0: 21 with showers increasing at Gerrymunga. Gerry, you're a nice place out there. 14 degrees at the moment. Wind is 9 k's from the nor'east, gusting to 15. Now, the barometer's crept up slightly, 1014.3. It's on the rise. Humidity's up to 96. And rain is 1.6 mil since 9 a.m. yesterday. I don't know where they're getting that from. I had 8 at home when I came in. So, as usual, it's not quite right. But not to worry. A very good morning to Scott.
1: Morning, Bob.
0: How are you?
1: Very well.
0: You look well.
1: All things considered.
0: Consider you had a good sleep last night?
1: Actually did. Yeah, last couple of nights have been good.
0: You must have been away from that place on the hill.
1: Yeah.
0: Oh, the big one, mate. Gas.
1: Yeah, ongoing.
0: Oh, it's becoming a saga.
1: Yeah, we've been hung out to dry with this. Not happy. What's happened with that decision still dumbfounds me. Commercially, there's better ways this could have been done. What the proposal is for the transition package available to people is, I think, it is low, and really only offering a conversion to gas bottles.
0: That's what I picked up in the local paper last week. I don't know who the person was that wrote the piece. But they said $1,600 to convert to bottle gas.
1: Yeah, need to be careful with that figure. It's an indicative transfer cost. There'll obviously be some that will be marginally cheaper, which I would have thought $1,600 would have been about the minimum to do it. There will be more complex cases, and they will accept if it is more to convert. One of the frustrating things I have is the initial package that the government had put out at $10.8 million was for $1.8 million for the feasibilities on this and $9 million to convert 450 community houses to electricity. So government's looked after itself with that $9 million for 450 homes. The other 7,500 odd connections on the network will be left to fight it out for, you know, an average $1,600 a house. It doesn't seem right. You'd think the cheapest thing, if we have to, the taxpayer has to fund this, that we'd all be on an equal playing ground.
0: Now, if people say, okay, we're going to bottle gas, they have to get a new regulator on their home for bottle gas.
1: And part of the conversion.
0: Now, that is leased from the people who sell your gas. That's what I've been told.
1: Right, I'm unsure.
0: No, you don't get it for nothing.
1: I had bottles on the house in Serpentine Road that I was in. I know there was a rental, as part of the...
0: The reason I bring this up is that a friend rang me last week and said, what's going on? He said, I'm in a house who we're renting from the government. And I get charged so much per year for the regulator, plus I've got to buy the bottles. And if anything goes wrong on that regulator, I've got to pay for it. And I said, what? I'll bring it up with Scott.
1: It doesn't sound right, does it, Bob? We'll have a look at that and find out.
0: But what I'm getting at is some of the figures they've given in that paper, they were down here last Thursday. I believe they snuck down.
1: Yep, they did.
0: And you were still sitting?
1: Yeah, we were still sitting,
0: They came down and this came out in the paper on... So I just don't know what's going on. The figures seem to be chopping and changing.
1: Yeah, there's not a lot of consistency. They did squeeze $5.5 million out of ATCO and I understand that money's been tagged to actually run the program over 3.5 years while they decommission, which leaves sort of $15.5 million tip in for the government for the conversion for the rest of us.
0: I have heard another source in town saying that all this has to be locked in by October.
1: I haven't seen those timelines and they haven't given a press release to that effect. I think it's being reassessed in October. There's more announcements as regards the conversion.
0: Yeah. They reckon they're going to be starting in Feb next year.
1: Yeah, correct.
0: That's correct.
1: Yeah, it is. It's in quadrants, so there's, I think, 7 or so different areas. Don't know who's the only one we do know is that the York Street precinct will be the last one.
2: Yep.
1: And they will do assessments for businesses as to what's the best for them, but that assessment is still not assistance.
0: Well, a couple of the old places in town, you can't get bottles in there.
1: That's no,
0: the only way in the world you can get a bottle of gas in.
1: They're the more complex ones.
0: And the people are saying, well, we can get a big bullet or whatever they call it.
1: Yep. So that'll be part of...
0: How safe has that got to be in AM?
1: Oh, no, the we've already got bullets around town. Mm. So as an option, they are safe. You know, there's regulations on them, where they're placed, bollards around them, everything. When you do actually start to look, there is a fair few out there.
2: Yep.
1: Like when you go and buy cars, you don't notice them until you're looking for one and then you see the heap on the road.
0: No comment. No, some people are worried that they may get their bottles stolen because it has been going on around town of late. The gas bottles have been taken off and they disappear overnight.
1: Yeah, I know it happened up in Dekendon, up at the country club recently. They lost some up there.
0: Mm.
1: Yeah, there'll need to be security around them and a simple chain.
0: Another one is that people have lost water motors.
1: Yeah, that was bizarre. Why you would want to steal a water meter, I'm not sure.
0: Cash.
1: Yeah, where do you sell it? Unsure.
0: Who knows? But
1: yeah, who knows?
0: Water meters have gone disappearing as well.
1: Yeah.
0: Now, another one.
1: Yeah.
0: And I know that some people in your area are not happy with the noise from the CBH trains.
1: Yeah, they've got some new locos that have gone in. I actually had a meeting with a heap of corporates on last Friday with a corporate day that the Nationals had in Perth. So I got to talk to CBH firsthand. They are fully aware of the issue with the new trains. They've got some remedial action that they're putting in already around them, and they've just chasing information from people about time,
0: right,
1: date, whether the train's going north, south, loaded, if they know that, their distance away from the rail. And it's quite concerning that the level of noise, but I think the noise has changed, but I think it's the frequency that these trains are emitting that's causing the problems and the vibrations through houses. So rest assured that CBH are across it and we're dealing with them directly.
0: Well, I used to live in the wheat belt, and at times you'd hear them at night time, but in the daytime... But, you know, things are changing. They used to be the old wood sleepers. Now they're concrete. They did have steel or metal. They've gone now. They're back to concrete. The rails are changing. The engines have got bigger and more powerful and more noisy.
1: Yeah, it is the power in them, Bob. That was one of the things that the CBH guy said, was these are effectively a V8.
0: Yep.
1: These new locos, they're a lot more powerful. It may take the engineers a little bit longer, you know, to learn how to feather those, to drive them more effectively too, given they're brand new. They are aware of the new rail and the ballast that goes around that rail with the sleepers and everything too.
0: Mm.
1: So it could be a combination of things. So rest assured it's being looked at rather heavily.
0: And right, any more updates on the house up at Kendenham?
1: No, it's sort of gone quiet for a bit.
0: Very quiet.
1: Well, the tenders are actually just going in. So all the issue we had around the what's going to happen with that drug rehab centre,
0: yep.
1: It sort of jumped the gun a little bit as regards the approvals that are being sought and the properties that have been purchased. So until a tender is awarded, we don't really know which way that's going.
0: Yeah. Right, you're going to have I call it spring sitting shortly, going back to Parliament?
1: Yeah, when are we back up? Off this week, obviously.
0: Yeah.
1: Going up to Darren, actually, tonight, to go to the Darren Field Day tomorrow.
0: Oh, you're coming with me, are you?
1: You're going up. Great. I've never been, so it's actually quite exciting. Trouble is, it's going to be 12 degrees and I think about 20 mil of rain.
0: So, that's good country weather.
1: Well, you're an indoor person. You sit in here all day, Bob. This is outside.
0: No, I don't. I only come in here and breakfast, and then no one feeds me, so I've got to go home and get something.
1: But actually, a Newdigate Field Day is coming up shortly too, and then obviously our own Field Day, which I'm really excited about, for the 13th and 14th of November.
0: You've done a lot of work for that, I've heard. Yeah, we, inside information.
1: Oh, right. No, we try and help out where we can.
0: And I hear the entrance fee is going up at the local one this year.
1: Oh, is it? Actually, I haven't. Oh. Ooh. Yeah. Well, overheads have gone up, I suppose. They've got to be able to keep the doors open. But it's never a good thing when we have to have an increase.
0: No, that's right. And if you get, well, you're going up, drop into the Gemelling Tavern, as it's called now.
1: Oh, righto.
0: You get a mean meal there.
1: Yeah. Whoa. Good steak sandwich.
0: Oh, everything's good.
1: It's a good barometer.
0: Yeah, luckily, unlucky, the young lady that was an apprentice chef, it was involved in an accident the other week, and she's no longer there.
1: Oh, but what a shame.
0: Yeah, Gemelling Pub, great. I call it pub still.
1: I'll put that on the radar.
0: Yeah, and Darren, that's Buddy Franklin country.
1: I've heard it's big.
0: Oh, yeah.
1: Like, it's a really big show.
0: You'll get lost. We'll have to send someone with you.
1: I'll navigate by donut vans. I'll be fine.
0: No. That's why you lose your hair. Anyway, mate, until next time, which will be late next month.
1: Yeah, sorry. Hey, thanks for bringing us in a day early. The trip to Darren sort of sprung us, so...
0: Well, if your car's a bit heavy, don't worry. It's only me in the boot.
1: Got it, Bob. Thank you. Welcome to come.
0: Yeah, they won't let me go. I've got to come in tomorrow. Until the last week of September, I believe.
1: Yeah, about when we're back on. So
0: enjoy yourself up there. Enjoy yourself when you go back to the hill.
1: Thank you.
0: And we'll see you then.
1: No worries. Thanks, Bob.
0: Thanks, Scott.
1: See you, everyone.

0: 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In Pitch In, host Limo travels across Australia to meet the extraordinary people who give their time, not for recognition, but because they believe in community. 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
1: 21 past 8. Yes, indeed. And I told you it was going to be the year of the unicorn. He got the Aussie blazer. And so the little spud man, Murphy. Wow. Yes, pre-medal did quite well for himself. A very good morning to Rex, who's phoned in. And this one's for him. Abilene George Hamilton IV.

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1: Oh yeah, 24 past 8. I believe we have Greg coming in at 9 o'clock. I'll let you know more when I see who's coming through the door. Young Becky Cole, Lioness.

Young Becky Cole and Lioness. Oh, I've known her for a long, long time. Wonderful kid. Yep. I just hope she can keep going that way. Melinda Snyder, who also knows Beck very well, and Grandpa. Morning, Shells. Enjoy.

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1: Ah, the dulcet tones of Sarah. Yeah, long time no see, girl. Have to catch up with her. It is Greg, the early bird. He slept in. The hens didn't wake him up. Plus, he had a puncture and he had to fix it. So guess what? He's put a steel wheel on. Trouble is, when he goes around the corner, it slides. Ah, you can't help bad luck. Now, I've got something different for you. And if you come from that country a little bit, what is it, east or west of the UK? Ireland? You'll enjoy this. Mick Flavin.

0: Mick Flavin and I Like Ireland. Yes, indeed. 16 to 9, another 16 minutes away from the Bantam Rooster.
1: A candy-coloured clown they call the Sandman tiptoes to my room every night just to sprinkle stardust.

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5 to 9 until tomorrow morning at 6 o'clock or when I get in. I'm thinking about bringing the sleeping bag in. until tomorrow, look, it's been a great morning. I've enjoyed it. I think you may have enjoyed the music. Until then, keep it simple, keep it safe. We've got Greg to go on. Now, I'll tell you something. He snuck in this morning because he didn't have his spurs on. They generally clink, clink, clink, but no. Until tomorrow, keep it simple, keep it safe. Bye for now, and be kind to other people. Carly Simon, for you, Shells.

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1: Hello, I'm Laura Devoy. The head of the Royal Commission on Anti-Semitism and Social Cohesion says the inquiry is well placed to document the nature and extent of the anti-Semitism that has flourished in Australia. Today is the final day of public hearings. Commissioner Virginia Bell is due to hand down her final report by the first anniversary of the Bondi terror attack in December.
2: I am satisfied that I am currently in a position to give a full and fair account of the term of reference which asks whether, in relation to the Bondi Hanukkah attack, our intelligence and our law enforcement agencies operated or performed to maximum effectiveness.
1: Ms. Bell says she's asked for a short extension of the deadline to avoid a clash with the anniversary. Dolly Parton is being remembered as an iconic singer, actor and philanthropist. The so-called Queen of Country died overnight at the age of 80 after a brief battle with cancer. Born the fourth of 12 children to a poor family living in the Smoky Mountains of Tennessee, Dolly began performing on local radio and television programs as a child. She recorded her first single at age 13 and went on to sell more than 100 million records worldwide. Mama's

0: Inspired by her father, who was illiterate, the library has helped millions of children across the world foster a love of reading. She also helped fund the Moderna COVID-19 vaccine. South Australia police say young males are being increasingly targeted in online imagery.
1: There's one thing that remains timeless: the music that moves us. Close your eyes and let the melodies take you on a journey. This is Great Southern FM. Picture the songs that have become the soundtrack of your life, the ones that resonate with your deepest emotions. 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
2: Now, that sounded pretty inspirational, did it? Didn't it? Good morning. It is Greg with you this morning, not Dave. Dave couldn't make it this morning, and as we do on Great Southern FM, presenters, we pass the baton and jump in and help each other out when we can. Thank you, Bob, very much for your inspirational and variety of music. It's never a dull moment when Bob's on of a morning, and I had to wear the spurs just to let him know that I was coming in and getting ready to saddle up. So have a great day, Bob. You've certainly started everybody else's day off perfectly, I would suggest. And well done to all the texters that have texted Bob in this morning. So you can keep them coming this morning on 0483 951 009 if you have any requests. And obviously, and to speak of the obvious and the passing of the Queen of Country was with Dolly Parton, sadly. But we cannot stay on this earth forever, can we? But she gave so much. She did. And so what I'll do, like the Elvis had left the building, he was the king of rock and roll, Dolly being the queen of country, I think what we should do is just I'll play a couple of songs, and then what I had planned, I mean, you never know what tomorrow brings, do you? But what I had planned was playing a couple of piano tunes that Dave likes, whether they be the intros or the interludes. So, but I think with respect to Dolly, I'll just fire off with this one. And if you've got any requests, please feel free and send me a text. 9:04.

He lived by the apple orchard in this little old orchard shack. His real name was Jackson Taylor, but I called him Applejack. Now old Applejack was loved by everyone he ever knew. Applejack picked apples, but he picked the banjo too.

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1: This is Clocks for Dave. Hope you're listening, Dave. All the best, mate. Here's your piano intro.

That was Coldplay and Clocks, and that was for Dave, who is normally the presenter this morning. And if you've just tuned in, I'm Greg. Normally do the Early Bird program Saturday mornings from 6 till 9, and every second Wednesday, same time. So stepped in as Dave's unavailable today, and a little bit of confusion on the time, although I should know that after the news each hour, I should be giving the weather. My apologies, I skipped that, but I had a little distraction as Bob came in the studio and was showing me off his fluffy slippers that he wears behind the scenes. So if you could only see what sits behind the desks some mornings. But at any rate, Albany, we're on 14 degrees right now, and the UV, they're saying, is at 4. A lot of cloud cover, so we can't argue with the Weather Bureau, can we? So at 4, still need to be sun-wise. The barometric pressure at 1,014, which Bob tells me it is rising. So, that's supposed to be good news. So today's forecast, as I'm speaking, is just being refreshed with a computer. Well, that is my morning. And yes, it's certainly been one morning that's thrown everybody, of course, with the sad passing of Dolly Parton. So I shall talk more about Dolly a little later and play her music if you choose. I will at any rate. Forecast today, very cloudy. High chance of rain, 100% chance of rain actually. Winds up to 20 k's an hour, and in the evening with a maximum of 17. And around the region, there is rain everywhere. And do you know, I cannot read the other region's weather for the day because an icon of Dolly Parton just popped up to cover it. Ah, fixed it. All good. So, Mount Barker today, you're heading for a top of 15. And as I said, rain everywhere. Jerry, 21. Nowanga up 17. Bremer Bay, 21. And Denmark, you are heading for 16. So, looks like there's a bit of rain around, which certainly the farmers need it, don't they? Without the rain, we don't get the crops. Without the crops, things are a little bit short in the supermarkets, etc., etc. At 19 past 9. And as I said, Dave likes the piano music of a bit of a theme I thought I might do for Dave when we swap over each second Wednesday and have some piano music. This is Journey by Don't Stop Believing. Good morning. Love to have your company.

Australia has 4.67 million cases of food poisoning each year. 48,000 end up in hospital, and 38 lead to preventable deaths. 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

Ah, the brilliant John Farnham, The Age of Reason. And prior to that, I had Journey, Don't Stop Believing. It was just a with the piano interludes and music for Dave. So, good morning. I'm Greg, sitting in for Dave. So I normally play early morning music, upbeat type music. So today I think I should probably do what I'll call that mid-morning mellow music, and I'll just see how it goes. But great to have your company with me this morning. Love to hear from you. If you'd like to, send me a text on 0483 951 009 to see if I can keep the morning going as Bob started us off. And this morning, with all of his different array of music, which he does, and does a fantastic job. So good morning, Margaret, if you're listening up at the Bethel Nursing Home, and the other Margarets that are up there as well. I know you love tuning in to us, and do my best this morning to keep you entertained. And I'll take this opportunity, and look, I know we're going to get saturated with the passing of Dolly Parton, but I think it's justified. She was an absolute icon, and you take your hats off to her. She was definitely the queen of country and a legend in many other ways. It included literacy for children. She wrote many hit songs for other entertainers. She was a very big contributor financially to many charities as well. And what's important

happening right up my alley. She had a great sense of humour. So she's born in 1946 in Tennessee. She was the fourth of 12 children in a one-room cabin. Holy moly. You wouldn't want to be eating many baked beans, would you? She experienced deep poverty, which inspired famous autobiographical songs like Coat of Many Colours, which I looked up on our screen here, and we haven't got it. But at any rate, I'm sure you'll have a song you'd like me to play for you that she sang. She learned traditional folk and church music from her mother and began performing on local radio and television as a young teenager. She went to Nashville in 1964 and released her first album. Was called Hello, I'm Dolly, and found fame performing the Porter Wagner Show before launching a massive solo career. And you know, she wrote over 3,000 songs and with other musicians as well, including timeless hits like the one and only Jolene, and probably arguably the most famous, That I Will Always Love You. So I believe Bob played a couple of her tunes earlier on this morning, but if you'd like me to replay them, feel free to give me a call on 9842 3456 when music's on, or text me on 0483 951 009 and I'll play the song of your choice. But she's also in films like Steel Magnolias in 89, earned numerous awards, including 11 Grammy Awards and an induction, and rightly so, into the Rock and Roll Hall of Fame. She married Carl Dean in 1966, and you know, they remained a bit unusual for people in her field, but remained together, they did, until 2025, when Carl passed away. So and she built a major empire, including Dollywood theme park. So she had a big heart for kids, and founded the Imagination Library, which is really important, in 1995, mailing hundreds of millions of free books to children worldwide. So kudos to you, Dolly, for that. And sadly, just passed away at the age of a young 80, but leaving a permanent legacy of compassion and music. So yeah, good on you, Dolly. And that's my contribution and spill on her. No doubt you'll be hearing a lot more, but she's certainly, the world has lost a legend. Anyway, Dolly Parton with Linda Ronstadt and Wildflowers. And Heather, in our admin, if you've got a song you'd like me to play for you, come and let me know.

0: Okay, that was Dolly Parton and with Linda Ronstadt and Wildflowers. And a beautiful song. And no doubt we're going to be hearing a lot more of Dolly's tunes, not only today, but in the near future, because she's gone, but she will never be forgotten. And speaking of other legends, let's have Peter Allen, I think.
1: The late George Walnut.
0: He's Tenterfield Saddler, which is another famous song. Good morning, 23 minutes to 10 o'clock on this wet Wednesday morning.

0: moon and back. And just with that song, To the Moon and Back, did you see on the news the other day that there was a 52-metre spacecraft, upper stage rocket ship that was launched from Starbase in Texas? That was on July 24, and it landed in the Indian Ocean in Christmas Island. The entire flight test lasted just over 65 minutes from liftoff to splashdown. Now, that is something. It makes you wonder, doesn't it? From Texas to Australia in 65 minutes, and during its brief time in space on its suborbital trajectory, the SpaceX Starship rocket flight completed several critical operations. What they are, that's a big secret, before returning to Earth. So it was just one of those things. It took pretty much 16 minutes into its launching before it started to descend. So whilst coasting through space, it successfully conducted tests to relight its Raptor engine. So I think the test was more about its engines, but gee, that would really put another idea on our holiday travel, wouldn't it, if you're on an aeroplane that had that sort of a rocket. So yeah, you'd only have to have snacks. You wouldn't be wanting lunch or anything else like that, would you? So the it re-entered the atmosphere, braving extreme hypersonic heat, and completed a soft vertical touchdown, as I said, in the Indian Ocean exactly 65 minutes after liftoff. Well, what is the world coming to? So anyway, it's 13 minutes to 10 o'clock. Just a little bit of trivia for you if you didn't see it. But yes, just as we've heard about the news, you never know what tomorrow brings, do you?
1: Blood cancer awareness. Know the signs, take action. 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And right now, 1 in 3 patients is already facing delays in diagnosis. 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
2: It is now 2 minutes to 10 coming up to the news. Craig, yes, mate, good morning. Greg, great to hear you again. Can you play Dolly, Linda and Emmy Lou? To know him is to love him. But I'll have a look for that one over the news. And in the meantime, we'll have a bit of the Atlantics and we'll get back to you on that one. And Bob, yes, I found your request. So that'll come up after the news as well. The Atlantic and Surf's Up. It certainly is.

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1: Hello, I'm Laura Devoy. New figures show the consumer price index increased by 3.5% in the year to July. That's down from 3.8% in June. The Australian Bureau of Statistics says the largest contributors were housing, food and non-alcoholic beverages, and recreation and culture. Victoria's Police Commissioner has asked the state to stop and remember two police officers who were killed in the line of duty a year ago. A memorial has been unveiled in Bright today for fallen officers, Detective Leading Senior Constable Neil Thompson and Senior Constable Vadim Devart Hotart. Chief Commissioner Mike Bush has described it as a solemn day for every single member of Victoria Police and says Victorians stand with the men's families today and every day. He says the risk officers face each time they put on the uniform will never be taken for granted. A review into a major infrastructure project in Victoria has found the state government raised public transport fares to help fund it. David Wilson reports.
2: The suburban rail loop, which will connect Melbourne to its airport, is slated to cost more than $30 billion. Earlier this week, Premier Ben Carroll announced he would find $2 billion worth of savings on the first leg of the project. A report released today by the Auditor General's Office found the state government decided to introduce a new levy on public transport fares from the 1st of January last year. 60% of the revenue would fund part of the suburban rail loop, but the public was not made aware of the decision and the levy was not acknowledged in annual fare increases. Public transport was free for 3 months earlier this year.
1: The Productivity Commissioner has criticised the Western Australian Premier after he criticised the body's GST report. It found the deal struck in 2018 by the Morrison government had cost taxpayers $23 billion in top-up payments to WA so far and recommended it be scrapped. Roger Cook last week described the authors of the report as East Coast clowns. Speaking to the ABC this morning, Productivity Commissioner Angela Jackson said Mr Cook's comments went too far.
3: We welcome debate and we welcome criticism of our work and our report more broadly because it makes our work stronger. And that's the process that we will be going through. But to undermine and I guess attack our integrity, I think is an additional bridge too far.
1: Organisers of the Dolly Parton Festival in Australia say this year's event will be a real tribute to the life and the legend that was Dolly. The so-called Queen of Country died last night at the age of 80 after a brief battle with cancer. The Dolly Parton Festival in Narromine, New South Wales, is held in October. Today, the organisers have paid tribute to the singer-songwriter, saying the world has lost a legend. Meantime, the US president has announced flags will be lowered across the nation for a week in honour of the musician, actress and philanthropist. She composed over 3,000 songs, including hits such as Jolene.
4: Jolene, Jolene, Jolene, Jolene, I'm begging of you.
1: Luna has maintained its popularity among dog owners, with new data showing it's the most popular name for pups in New South Wales. The state's pet registry has released the list of most popular dog names, coinciding with International Dog Day. Luna topped the list ahead of Teddy and Daisy. Milo and Coco rounded out the top five. Turning to sports, Socceroo Lucas Herrington was named player of the match after English football team Hull defeated Stoke City in the League Cup. Herrington started for the first time after recently joining the club. He played the full match but did not participate in the penalty shootout, which Hull won 5-4.
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8: 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It's 10:04 and you're not alone now with Great Southern FM. Greg sitting in for Dave this morning. And Craig, I think I've found your song for you, mate, but I will do what I have to do as we all sit with bated breath wanting to know what the weather's going to be like. Well, looking at that satellite, I can pretty well wrap it up by saying rain, rain and more rain. But at any rate, we here in Albany are heading for a top of 17 degrees. Winds are northerly at 9 k's an hour, gusts up to 13, humidity 96%, UV at 4, and barometric pressure at 1,014 hectopascals, if that rocks your boat. Denmark, well, I'll say there's rain everywhere. So Denmark, you're heading for a top of 16, Bremer 21, Nowanger up 17, Jerry 21, Mount Barker 15, and I, by the rules here, I've got to tell you what's going on for the rest of the week. So Thursday, minimum of 11, top of 16 here in Albany, showers. And Friday, we're looking at slight chance of shower, minimum of 11, 16, ditto from Thursday, and off. Saturday's going to be a tad warmer. It's going to be a minimum of 11 and a top of 17 with, again, medium chance of showers. So brilliant. Just all for the kids' sport. Really look forward to being out there while the rain is coming. So, Craig, here we go with all these requests we have with Dolly Parton. And this is To Know Him, To Love Him.

Today You Used to Love Him by the wonderful Dolly Parton, Linda and Emma Lou for Craig. Mate, thumbs up. I'm glad you enjoyed it, champion. So, yeah, we're here to please. So if you have a song that you would like us to play, feel free to give me a text on 0483 951 009. So it is 9 past 10 o'clock this morning, and I just got a call and a request from Bob, who with a song which I'll play next. He said it's Pickety Witch by The Same Old Feeling. I've got no idea what it is, so I hope Bob hasn't set me up here. But he was just telling me he'd just come from our station sponsor, Harvey Norman, and was very happy with a bargain that he got on his vacuum cleaner. But I just wondered, do you know how to use it, Bob? And if you do, and when you find out, I could probably suggest you give those slippers a bit of a vacuum, those little fluffy things you're wearing this morning. So here we go. Pickety Witch, The Same Old Feeling.

How good is that song? And a beautiful tune it is by John Lennon. Before that, we had a different tune or rendition for Kate Sobrano and Wendy Matthews, The Way You Look Tonight. And Bob's Pickety Witch, the same old feeling. That wasn't so bad after all, was it? So, no pain in that one. 18 past 10 this morning. And speaking of good things, Daffodil Morning Tea, the Country Women's Association. How good are those girls and boys? We'll be hosting a Daffodil Morning Tea on Saturday, the 29th of August. That'll be this one at the Serpentine Road, CWA Hall. At 10 o'clock till 12, come down and enjoy raffles, door prizes and cakes and stall. You can't beat the girls' cake stalls. Entry is by a $10 donation and reservations will be needed for a table if you also want a table. So for more information, please call 0412 937 641. You need to keep that pen handy or your phone beside you. You can punch some numbers in. Throughout the morning, we'll give you these announcements. So again, that phone number is 0412 937 641. So a great organization, the Country Women's Association. Go girls. George Ezra and Budapest.

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1: Good on you, George. It's 27 past 10 o'clock on this Wednesday, 26th of August, a wet one that it is, but hey, we need the rain. Earlier on, giving the story of Dolly Parton and what she does and with her contributions to kids and stories, books, etc., etc., brings to memory that the Albany Public Library Storytime is free and held weekly on Thursdays, which will be tomorrow, from 10:30 a.m. at the library. Registration is required. So Storytime helps stimulate your child's imagination and improve their literacy skills by introducing a range of awesome books, which is so important for these little tackers. Storytime is welcoming for everyone. Sensory toys and puppets are used to create an interactive environment. Oh, I should take Bob's slippers. No, seriously, for further information, call 6820 3600, or here's one of those long websites. It's albany.wa.gov.au/events, but it's probably easier if you're to bring 6820 3600 for story time for those wonderful little tackers, which is so important. Powderfinger and I Don't Remember. Well, the kids will remember if you take them to story time. Come on, 28 past 10.

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1: Well done, Amity Rose. Probably something that Dolly will have done, I suppose, being prepared as we do. Just goes to show we should never take tomorrow for granted, should we? So just prior to that, we had Bachelor Girl and Lucky Me, and I think it's Lucky Me having the pleasure of your company this morning, sitting in for Dave this morning, who couldn't make it in. But as we do here with the Great Southern presenters, pass the baton and somebody picks it up and we help each other out to not only make our day, but to make your day. And the song prior to Lucky Me was Powderfinger and I Don't Remember. So I think I do remember. And talking earlier on about Dave enjoying the piano type music, Kanjaling Keys, the Albany Community Piano. I've seen that down at the Leisure Centre for Play Music on the Porch, where musicians and music lovers step outside to play and sing together. Hey, look, take your friends down to Your Voice, Your Voices, or Your Instruments, and be part of the worldwide moment of music and peace. Well, that's a tongue tie, isn't it? A worldwide moment of music and peace. It's happening this Saturday, 29th of August, from 8 a.m. Wow, that's nice and early, at the Albany Leisure and Aquatic Centre. So register now at playmusicontheporchday.com. How good's that? So leading up to the news, I know the news won't be for another 20 minutes, Greg. Peter Andre and Mr.

0: Hi, it's Lynn here. If you'd love a little company and some great music in the middle of your week, I'd love you to join me for Noon Tunes with Lynn. Every Wednesday from 12 till 2 on 100.9 Great Southern FM. 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
1: An old favourite of Red Hot Chili Peppers, Under the Bridge.

Red Hot Chili Peppers and Under the Bridge at 12 to 11 o'clock this morning as we're sitting on 14 degrees and looking at that satellite down the bottom. Patchy rain coming, but holy moly, there's a lot more coming, which is no doubt needed. So, we've just been made aware that St Vincent de Paul Society letting us know all about Scams Awareness Week. This year's theme is No One's Just a Number. It reminds us that behind every scam is a real person and everyone can be targeted. Yep, I don't know about you. Have you been it? Because I certainly have. Scammers often use pressure, trust and convincing stories to make you act quickly. Now, Hutch might disagree, but I'm not really that silly. But this particular scammer, they got me when I dropped my guard. But at any rate, thanks to the bank, we fixed that up. So remember, three simple steps. Stop, check, protect. And if you think something's too good to be true, this is just from me, it is too good to be true. So stop before sharing money or personal information. Check who you're dealing with by contacting the person or organisation through a phone number or website you know that is genuine. And protect yourself and others by reporting scams to your bank and Scam Watch. So being scammed is nothing to be ashamed of. So talking about scams helps others recognise the warning signs and makes it harder for scammers to succeed. Yeah, there's a fresh one getting around on the phones at the moment saying, hi, Dad, you know, I've lost my phone and can you click on the bottom link? Yeah, righto. Yeah, what dark cloud do you think that I came from? So it reminded me of just reading that community service announcement, probably one out of Peter T's book. So I just wonder about Forrest Gump, watching the movie. Wonder if he had a computer, would his password be one Forrest one? Elton John, Katie Langan, Teardrops. It's 10 to 11.

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David Campbell, Mac the Knife, but Jimmy Barnes' son, who's got a very powerful voice like his dad does. So, that's quite a catchy tune, isn't it? We'll have the Atlantic's bit of an instrumental, Hutch's favourite instrumentals, and then we'll have the news. And we'll have a chat after. 1 to 11.

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1: Hello, I'm Alyssa Delfs. The Productivity Commissioner has accused the Premier of Western Australia of crossing the line after he criticised the body's report into the state's generous GST deal. The Commission found the deal struck by the Morrison government in 2018 has cost federal taxpayers $23 billion in top-up payments to WA, calling for it to be scrapped. But Premier Roger Cook slammed the recommendations, saying they were an attack on WA.
2: It's a sign that these East Coast clowns simply do not understand Western Australia. The changes they have proposed will rip up to $6 billion out of the Western Australian economy.
1: Meantime, earlier this week, the Prime Minister pledged to keep the GST deal intact, saying WA deserves the bonus. But today, the Productivity Commissioner, Angela Jackson, hit back at Mr Cook's comments, telling the ABC he went too far.
3: Our view is that a line was crossed in terms of the nature of those comments from the Western Australian Premier last month. You didn't run those comments, but he also called the report deceitful. We will be today meeting with the Western Australian Treasurer, who's coming to meet up with us in Melbourne, and we will be conveying that message quite clearly.
1: The head of Victoria Police has praised officers, other emergency services and the community for their response to a fatal shooting last year. Detective leading Senior Constable Neil Thompson and Senior Constable Vadim Devort-Hotta were killed while carrying out an arrest warrant in Porepunkah 12 months ago today. The perpetrator was shot dead by police in March. Attending a memorial in Bright today, Chief Commissioner Mike Bush also praised investigators who tracked down Desi Freeman.
4: Today would have been different if the Task Force Summit team hadn't brought this to that conclusion we've discussed. We would still be standing here wondering, what if?
1: Labor MP Luke Gosling says he's temporarily stepping aside as Special Envoy for Defence, Veterans Affairs and Northern Australia amid ongoing legal proceedings. Mr Gosling was yesterday charged with breach of bail, having previously been accused of assault. In a statement, he says he denies all allegations made against him and will rigorously defend himself in court. Australians with severe asthma will soon have a new treatment option. The Therapeutic Goods Administration has registered Xdensha as an add-on maintenance treatment for eligible severe asthma patients. The treatment is dosed twice per year for patients. CEO of Asthma Australia, Kate Miranda, has told 2MCE the condition affects every aspect of an individual's life.
5: It affects sleep. It affects exercise. It affects going to work. It affects socialising. And obviously, you know, this is breathing. It's incredibly serious. And, you know, as a result, a lot of people with asthma have higher than normal rates of mental health because they live with the anxiety of an asthma attack.
1: Around 200,000 Australians live with severe asthma. And although discourse around Anthony Albanese's melon comments has dissipated, documents have today revealed the gift from Japan's Prime Minister of two melons were valued at $200 each. The Prime Minister's department confirmed the cost of the two melons gifted by Sunai Takaichi, explaining why they were not declared on his register of interests. And taking a look at sport, the Wallabies are preparing for what could be a difficult test against Argentina in the mountain city of San Salvador de Jujuy. Fly half Ben Donaldson says Australia is ready to take on world number 7 Argentina on Sunday morning local time after they were rocked by their hosts 67-27 during their last visit to the country in 2024.
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7: And so do we, Hutch. You do a tremendous job with your Sports Snippets Saturday afternoons between 3 and 6, but 3 and 5.30 with a promo half hour after your show. So you've certainly got some interesting music, but you have a wide range of sport information, which is great. Look, weather at the moment, we're just on 15 degrees and the winds are north-northwesterly at 13 k's. UV at 4 and the barometric pressure is stuck on 1,014, has been since early hours when Bob read the weather this morning. And yeah, just a couple of mils, 0.2 mils of rain since 9. But I tell you, there's more coming. Just sliding down and looking at that satellite just over around near Tor Bay at the moment, there is a massive green section coming through, dark green and the yellow eye in the middle. So that probably tells us there's a fair bit of rain on its way. So if you've got the managed to get the washing out and it's a little bit dry, or you're hedging your bets just to see how you're going to go without a raincoat or an umbrella, don't do it. Strongly recommend you take it. So look, rain all around every part of the region, which is great for our farmers. Mount Barker, top of 15 today, Denmark 16, and Noongar up 17, and Jurumung up, and Bremer Bay, you're both heading for a top of 21. So just looking at the ABC News report on the weather, it just made a report that southern parts of West Australia recorded its driest July on record. Farmers say the lack of rainfall could spark crop losses if it continues. The Bureau says the dry conditions are expected to remain for the next 2 months. Well, not today. It also said that an average of 6.86 mils of rain fell across all WA district last month, the driest July since 2012 and the fourth driest on record since 1900. Wow, that says a lot, doesn't it? So below average rainfall was recorded across southwest, central west and interior districts. So WA Southwest received just 42.05 mils of rain through July, well, well below the average of 112 mil, which is the second driest July rainfall, as I said earlier on, since 2012. So fingers crossed for the farmers. We certainly need to make sure that they are looked after. As I need to look after you this morning in this next hour, just playing what I've called some mid-morning mellow music. Got any requests for me over this next 50 minutes, text me on 0483 951009. Otherwise, sit back and enjoy. Chris Rea and, hey, come on, let's dance.

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Wiggy Pop and Candy, and prior to that we had Leo Sayer and The Show Must Go On, which The Show Must Go On. And look at that rain out there. We've just had a, I had a concerning call from Bob, who just bought himself his brand new vacuum cleaner, and really, really worried and stressing because it's going to get very wet out there vacuuming the ports. And he says it's blacker than the word itself out there, which we can see. So, yep, and mentioning earlier on, it's something that we really need for the farmers. And I also, gee, the phones are running hot this morning. So I also just got a phone call from Mick. G'day, Mick, from Denmark, who says he calls in and the program, he loves the Sports Snippets program on a Saturday afternoon and listening to Hutch. And he said, you know, I've asked Hutch a couple of times, you know, because he put out there for requests, and he's got a wanted a song called I Got a Car by Shannon Knoll. And he said, Hutch, just he can't find it, says he hasn't got it. So and I said, I need that challenge. Here it is, Mick. Well done. One up, Greg, on Hutch.

Oh, Shannon Nolan, Let's Drive. And that one was for you, Mick. I'm glad you enjoyed it, buddy. Well, I hope you enjoyed it, mate. So, Hutch, I did it if you're listening. So we're here to please. And Great Southern FM is out there for your entertainment. And we're here for you, not for us. And hey, how good are these mornings? Like, I'm normally in between 6 and 9, and it's very lonely in here in the studio. But doing this segment for Dave, it's from 9 till 12. It's great. I've had Heather's popped in a few times for a chat, and I've just had a lovely surprise with Roz popping in, who I haven't seen for a long time. So it's all happening in the studio. It is 26 past 11, and how's that umbrella going? It's going to get plenty of a workout. Taco and putting on the Ritz.

sitting on the Ritz. Different types who wear a day coat, pants with stripes and cutaway coat, perfect fits. Putting on the Ritz.

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1: It is 29 to 12 o'clock and g'day, Lynn. Got a nice couple of texts actually from Lynn. Hi, Greg. Streaming from, I'm on the road. So you're streaming from on the road in Bunbury and absolutely teeming down with the rain. You drive carefully, Lynn, as with everybody. So if you're out and about on the road, drive to the conditions. Just take it easy. You'll get there eventually. And yeah, good on you, Lynn. You're

back next week on next Wednesday. Great time. Yeah, I was thinking about you again the other day, or talking about you the other day, Lynn, to Beth, when they were doing the big swim down at Middleton Beach for Daffodil Day, and reminded me of the time you're talking about the new swimming in Hobart. But that's another story for another day. You can tell them all about it. So speaking of good things, give right. And what we're talking about earlier on with Dolly Parton and what she did for children and their literacy skills, etc. Give right is a Western Australian charity helping ensure every child has the school supplies they need to learn and succeed. Very important. They collect new and gently used stationery from families, schools, businesses and the wider community. So Give Right provides quality school supplies to students who might otherwise go without. So while helping reduce the... Also, it reduces waste by keeping stationery out of landfill. So you can support Give Right by donating surplus stationery, or just volunteering to help, or donating to the organisation. So to find out more, visit that Give Right website on the Facebook page. That's Give, capital G-I-V-E. Then it's in capitals, w.r.i.t.e. And as in writing. So I reckon the best way is to ring Audrey on 0413 509 055. So a great organisation it is for the kids, who are so very important. And more so, as Dolly Parton had it, their education is so, so important, which he apparently her father had... was illiterate, and it sort of motivated her for the reasons more so why she could contribute so much. So, Sons of the East, keep running. It says at 27 to 12. Good morning.

0: 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SMS your name, location and thoughts to 0483 951 009. 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
1: Good on you, Roz. That song just prior to that announcement by our lovely Roz was Eva Cassidy, Fields of Golden, as requested by the lovely and wonderful Lynn. Yes, Lynn on the road and my dear wife. So it is 18 to 12. Gee, these hours of last 3 hours have gone very, very quickly. So we'll keep the music going and a little community announcement later on, I think. You know.

That's Southern Sun by Boy and Bear. Not much Southern Sun going on at the moment, is there? But talking about it earlier on, our farmers need all of this rain, so well done. And hopefully they're getting that further out afield. So, g'day, Denise. She said, hi, would you possibly have come away with me from Nora Jones, please? Denise says that she drove through a real cloudburst. Yeah, which Bob was talking about. He was doing the same with his vacuum cleaner on the porch. But Denise was doing it on the way to Denmark, but it's clear over there now and it's calm. So enjoyed the fields of gold. So always has her thinking of her dear mum. Yeah, good on you, Denise. So, yeah, look, we do our best here to try and look after you. So hopefully you enjoy the song. Nora Jones, come away with me.

40, here I am. Nice catchy tune that is. Before that, we had Boy and Bear and Southern Sun. Well, that's just about a wrap for me. And as I said earlier on, I was sitting in for Dave. And now we've got the wonderful Wayne stepped in. And he looks pretty trim. He's had a haircut and looking very good. And so Wayne's also, we have these musical presenter chairs, I think, Wayne, you could say. And Wayne's got some ripper music, as he normally plays on a Thursday afternoon. And what's good about it, as we do here on the station, play a lot of variety of music. But Wayne's specialty is promoting a lot of the local talent and Aussie stuff and the new music that comes out. So sit back and enjoy your afternoon. It should be a great day. Oh, I think then we've got Hutch. So that'll be interesting. So Hutch is good music. But he's got a good challenge. He's got some few surprises coming up for his program, I believe. So you enjoy your day. If you're travelling on the road, take it easy. And just thinking about Wayne, because Wayne's the painter. You know, I don't know if he does masterpieces, but he's in here through the day and with the weather out there. But, being in the chair, and I'm not going to dwell on it, but I got a handyman and I gave him 6 jobs and he gave me the list back and he only did 1, 3 and 5. Turns out he only does odd jobs. See you later. Bye-bye.

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1: Hello, I'm Alyssa Delfs. The Commissioner of the Inquiry into Anti-Semitism and Social Cohesion has requested a four-day extension for the Royal Commission. Speaking today on the final day of hearings, Virginia Bell says she could avoid presenting her final report on the one-year anniversary of the Bondi massacre if the report deadline was pushed out.
2: I am satisfied that I am currently in a position to give a full and fair account of the term of reference which asks whether, in relation to the Bondi-Harnacker attack, our intelligence and our law enforcement agencies operated or performed to maximum effectiveness.
1: Despite calls from the Coalition and some Jewish advocates, Commissioner Bell did not request a significant extension to the inquiry. There are calls for the federal government to step in to ensure continuity of early childhood education and care for families impacted by the collapse of Edge Early Learning. The for-profit provider operates around 70 centres across New South Wales, Queensland and the ACT and announced today that it has gone into voluntary administration. The Greens say under family assistance law, early learning providers must notify the federal government when closing a childcare subsidy approved service. Spokesperson Steph Hodgins-May says it's up to Labor to ensure families are not left scrambling for alternative care when there is no realistic alternative service available. Viral eating videos have been found to have an impact on body image perception. Laura Devoy has the details.
3: Close to 500 young adults in Australia and China have taken part in a Flinders University study which has examined reactions to content showing a new trend of social media influencers consuming large amounts of food. PhD candidate Phoebe Wu says the findings suggest frequent exposure to eating videos may be linked to concerns about appearance, food cravings and unhealthy eating behaviours. She says many of the influencers maintain a thin appearance despite consuming an enormous amount of food, and this is sending mixed messages by combining unrealistic body ideals with overeating. The researchers have cautioned the findings don't prove eating videos cause eating problems. Rather, they highlight the need for further research and education.
1: A research scientist says Australia needs to move quickly to support solar panel reuse and recycling. RMIT's Professor Xavier Muley has appeared at a parliamentary hearing in Melbourne today. He's told the Indo-Pacific region end-of-life solar volumes are projected to climb to 150 million tonnes by 2050. Professor Muley says Australia has some of the best solar installation data in the world, and now it's time for a de-installation and waste tracking register.
4: Recording data such as a panel's age, condition, performance, location, destination, the history of the panel. This would enable the best possible investment in reuse, recycling, with decision based on real volumes, panel composition, logistics and performance.
1: And taking a look at sport in AFL, Collingwood coach Craig McRae says the club is leaning toward appointing Nick Dacos as the Magpies' full-time captain. Last night, Dacos won the Lee Matthews Trophy as the AFL Players Association's Player of the Season. He was also named the AFL Coaches Association's Champion Player of the Year. It was the second time Dacos won each award, but the first time he claimed them in the same season, becoming just the sixth player to do so.
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Hello, Albany and surrounding areas. This is Wayne filling in on a Wednesday. So please stick around for the next few hours and listen to some tunes you might not have heard and a lot of tunes that you probably would have heard. That's a young band from Perth called Little Fair, and the song's called Prescription, and that's their string version of it. So some talents, those young people, which is always to be rewarded. Right, thank you, Greg, for your show. Love the music, love the chat, love the situation. It was all going well, so and you get home safely, son. Right, Albany, stick with us. The weather, 95% humidity, so it's nearly a swimming pool out there. And 14 degrees. I'll be honest, it's been an awful day, unless you like grey skies and lots of rain, to be honest. 2.8 mils of rain we've had so far. We had a bit last night. We had about 6-7 mils last night. So let's check out a couple of other areas. Rocky Gully, 13.1, 89% humidity. They've only had 0.2 mils, so, you know, show sometimes, closer to the coast. Walpole, it is 89% humidity, 14.1, and they've had 1.5 mils of rain. So, all going well. The next few days in, I won't say sunny Albany, cloudy Albany. It's going to be 11 to 16 tomorrow, 60% chance of 1 mil. Friday, 11 to 16, again, 40% chance of 1 mil. And Saturday, it's going to be 11 to 17, 40% chance of 1 mil. So, and then Sunday, 22 degrees. So if you can hang about to Sunday and Monday, it's going to be quite nice. A bit of rain coming in on Monday. But yeah, Sunday will be glorious day. So you can get down the beach or you can get down to one of the outdoor venues and sit there and have a champagne and enjoy yourself. I'm sure it will be delightful. Right, yeah, so I've got an interview coming up after one. But until then, we've got some interesting tunes, hopefully. And yes, I'm just looking for the computer stick, crikey. Right, this is a brand new song. Well, it's not brand new, a few weeks old, for a band from Cogenup, and you know them, the Old Mervs. This is their new single, and it's called She Said. And I'll get myself organised. Here we go.

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Yes, that's the smooth vocals of Perth legend. I'm sure he'll love me calling that. Michael Ward. And yeah, Michael Ward will be on the radio after 1 p.m. chatting about his single. And I believe the single comes out tomorrow. So he gladly gave us permission to play the song before the release date. So that's a special present. So thank you there. And before that, we had, yes, the young band from Kojnup, who seem to be touring the world, the Old Mervs, with their latest single called She Said. And well done to them, because it's good to travel the world, but to do it while you're making money and playing a job and doing stuff, it's got to be a bonus, though. I can imagine it's probably hard work at times, and they probably... yeah, looking at each other going, God, blimey, is it worth it? But I'm sure it is. Anyway, hope you're doing well, Albany. Hope you're enjoying the tunes. We've played three relatively new songs there, all released within the last 12 months. This one was released slightly earlier than that. But if you like a bit of reggae, get up and dance.

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You recognise her voice? Local legend, local superstar. I'll probably get some grief for calling her that. That's Tammy London, and that's her brand new single, Everything. And nice to get an introduction to the single as well. And she was chatting on the radio last week, so well done, Tammy. I hope the single does everything you want. And don't tell her, but that's probably my favourite so far. So, but I really like it. It's got a lovely beat. So well done to the London family. And yes, they're doing well. Before that was a band all the way from Victoria, Velvet Bloom, with Best in You. Lovely sort of jazz feel to that. And we started the set off with a real oldie Trojan reggae song from Desmond Dekker with Israelites. And hopefully you're enjoying the tunes. Got an interesting one coming up next. Another sort of Perth via Sydney band. Really, really interesting song. First time I played it was last week. So hopefully you'll like it. It's don't automatically say, oh, no. Go with it and see what you think. It will probably remind you of, you remember that song, the Sunshine Song? Was it Sunshine Song? Sunscreen Song. God, can't even speak now. Sunscreen Song from the 90s, if you ever listened to Triple J. But before that, we have Albany Town Hall. Award-winning author and historian John Dawson will launch his book, Early Albany. And just realised this is the one me and the missus are going to as well, at the Albany Town Hall on Friday the 28th. So this Friday, 2 days. Doors open at 6 p.m. for a 6:30 start. Tracing Albany's history. This will be fascinating, people. So you should probably get along and listen to the stories and maybe buy the book afterwards. Anyway, tracing the history from 1595. Is that right? To around 1890. Yeah, I guess he's tracing the history of everybody that was here.

The book brings the city's maritime past to life through stories of pirates, spies, explorers and navigators. This is a free event, but places are limited, so bookings are essential. Visit the Albany Events bookable page and search for Early Albany. John will also be presenting an author to talk at 10 a.m. on Saturday the 29th of August at the Albany Public Library, followed by book signings at Paper Merchants. So there's a couple of times you can catch him, and I'm sure it'll be a fascinating chat and insight into the history of this very town that we live in. So get along either Friday or Saturday and enjoy. Right, like I said, go with this because I really liked it in the headphones last week. It's by a band called Freak Mod 5, and it's called Jesus is Knocking, and it's quite cool.

is knocking at the door of your heart. Will you, in the quiet of this moment, surrender your will to him?

Mitchell House is a vibrant art centre in Mount Barker. 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

Right, there's the great Derek Morgan. Geoffrey Morgan's the name of a UB40 LP. Sorry for my mistake. Maybe it's a real person as well. But that's Derek Morgan from Jamaica. And that's from the mid-60s. And he's doing well, still at 84. So well done to him. And Overkill from Men at Work, 1983. Do remember that, when I was a nipper. And, yeah, they burst onto the scene, Men at Work, didn't they? And, yeah, we all know Down Under. And I can't... What was the first... Doesn't matter what the first single was called. Johnny Be Good or something, isn't it? Johnny... No, it doesn't matter. And we started the set off with Jesus Is Knocking from Freak Mod 5. And did you enjoy that? Text us in 0483 951 009, or if you've got a request for a song and you want to hear something not as interesting but more popular, who knows. But did you like that song? It's pretty cool. It's only the second time I played it, and I thought it was all right, so I'm sticking with it. Right, oh, I've got to read this out now. It is the Albany Public Library Sensory Play. Upstairs, the Albany Public Library Sensory Play Meetups are held for clients and their carers, all ages welcome. Held every week on a Friday between 9:30 and 11:30 in the morning. Drop in and choose from a range of games and activities and enjoy a hot cuppa. For further information, you can contact the library on 6820 3000. So yeah, good one for people that need some stimulation and whatever, and just all people just want to get out. So look for that on a Friday morning and entertain people. And I'll leave it there. Right, if you're not enjoying the tunes, text in and say. But if you are, text in and say more. This is a band from Victoria called The Meltdown, and it's Better Days.

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terrific band called James, all the way from Manchester way, with the song Tomorrow, and they're going to be playing in Perth in October at Red Hill. So if you fancy a trip up to go and see them, I'm sure it'll be a great night. Just a shame it's at Red Hill, because it's a difficult venue to get in and out of. But hey, if you like it, you like it. And before that, we had Better Days from Victorian band The Meltdown, great soul band. And thank you, Ross, for appreciating the songs and letting me know that apart from the people on North Road, I'm not the only person left on Earth. So sometimes when you sit here and there's not a lot going on, you do get a bit distracted and you think, has there been an apocalypse? But who knows? Right, take us up to the news. Young band from Perth called Sugar Wife, and this is called Getting Closer, released last week. And we'll see you on the other side.

0: I'm sorry, I'm just trying to get the news to play. It kind of missed its moment. It's literally 30 seconds past, but I'm trying to get the machine to load the news. All right, maybe there isn't any news. Let's play this anyway.
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0: All right, I'll have to give you the news myself. It's quite grey and cold outside. It's very peaceful in Albany today. Very little crime, which is nice. There's the circus is on in town, which is nice. There's a few gigs on Saturday night, and the hospital is quite busy as usual. If I can find the news during the next song, I will endeavour to play it. If not, you'll have to stick with the Albany news. Right, young band from Perth called The Offset. This is off their new EP. This song's called Pretty One.

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2: Well, you're here with Wayne in the second hour, filling in for Wendy, and probably get the sack after today, to be honest. You wouldn't believe I've been doing this for 5 years, but yeah, trying to line things up sometimes, and you learn sometimes, don't eject something while something else is playing, because you eject everything, basically, and yeah, well, we got there in the end, but yeah, it must made for interesting radio. Right, we're going to do the weather now, one way or the other. 14.8 at the moment, feels like 14. 90% humidity, still only had 2.8 mils of rain. And yes, I haven't seen any since I've been in here, apart from out of my eyes. It's 13.4 at the moment in Rocky Gully. Feels like 11.8, and they've had 0.2 mil of rain. And sunny Warpole, what we've got? 14.4 feels like 13.9, and 1.5 mils of rain again. So yeah, not a lot has changed in an hour, but are you surprised? Not a lot changes. You could read the weather out sometimes once every 5 hours and it would still be very, very similar. Right, tomorrow 11 to 16, Friday 11 to 16, Saturday 11 to 17, and as I said in the previous hour, Sunday is the day, 22. You will be celebrating. You'll be down to your t-shirt and shorts and dancing in the street, because that is lovely weather. Right, I've chosen one more song, and then I'm going to see if I can get hold of Michael Ward and we'll have a quick chat before his new single. All right, you might like this one, you might know this one. It's a great song, band from over east called The Campite, and it's Money Coming My Way. And it's rates time, so we're all hoping that, because Albany City Council, wowee, rates.

0: way.
1: We got a grocery robbery on 6. Proceed with caution.

0: got a little bit of money coming my way.
1: Right, that song took me by surprise there. It ended because I turned the monitor down because I was chatting to Michael from Perth. So, yeah, hopefully you enjoyed it and hopefully money is coming your way. And somebody who is coming your way one day is the lovely Michael Ward. And welcome back to Albany on Great Southern FM. Michael, how you doing?
2: I'm doing good, Brian. Thank you again. I always love catching up with you in our chats.
1: That's all right, mate. That's all right. Surely you can't say I'm that interesting.
2: You are. I reckon you're wonderful. You're fascinating. Yeah.
1: All right.
2: The accent makes you exotic.
1: Oh, exotic. Long as it's not erotic, but yeah, exotic. I don't know. Sometimes if you go to the UK, I'm probably very, very ordinary and very common, let's just say. But hey, I appreciate any comments coming my way.
2: So, how you done?
1: Life treating you well in sunny Perth?
2: It's not sunny here. It's very Albany-esque, mate. It's very Albany-esque up here at the moment. But look, I really can't complain. We've got a fit and healthy little toddler that's bulldozing his way around everything he can. And we've just got out of the studio and about to release a brand new song. So, you know, life can't be that bad, right?
1: No. So, I mean, yeah, like they say, as long as you're above ground, everything is good.
2: Yeah, it's a good start.
1: That's it. Sort of improves your chances on life.
2: Yeah, I reckon.
1: Tell us about the new single then.
2: Yeah, I wanted to write like just a really good stonkin' thumpin' rock song. You know, like a really good pub, what I picture like an Aussie pub, country pub to kind of be. I kind of love getting out to the country and playing country pubs. So, yeah, I just wanted to write something with a really kind of fat beat to it. And, you know, a really... You know, I guess a bit of a positive song. You know, some of my songs have probably been, you know, a bit moody or a bit deep, you know. So this is just a straight up party song. You know, you're with your mates, and whether it's, you know, camping or a road trip or at the pub or whatever, like there's things in life, I think, to be really, really grateful for and to be really happy about. And I'm really happy with how this one came about. I sort of, in my head, it's got like Cold Chisel or the Wolf Brothers kind of vibes about it. So, yeah, very happy with it.
1: Oh, that's good. And I mean, I know what you mean. I listened to it a couple of times, once on the phone and once on the laptop, and you can't appreciate by that. But like I said, it's one of those ones you could imagine in a bar, in a live pub sound where it's, you know, you get into the pub sometimes and you see a band and there's certain songs that you see the crowd lift. And then they start to bounce, and then the singer says, "Right, everybody, jump," or whatever, you know, and the whole pub just goes. This is kind of what felt, because, I mean, I said you've gotten the lyrics, you said the pub's stacked, and you straight away, your imagery, you picture that, you think, I could just see a crowd of people and everybody getting into the vibe. And it's kind of, and it is positive and it is nice. So, yeah, it's well done to you for producing something like that.
2: Yeah, thanks. And it kind of took me back, like, you know, I mean, I've been going to live music for a long time, but some of my, you know, happiest memories of hanging out with my mates have been, you know, at the pub in these bands that went on to be, some of them to be massive and some of them not, but they were just great moments, you know, with this, you know, huge, huge, brilliant sounds in these pubs and stuff all over WA. And I love coming down to Albany. There's a great pub down there I like to play at, and you know, every time we come down there, the dance floor gets filled. And you know, I really honestly can't wait to come down and play this song down there.
1: Beautiful. And you still got the two boys with you?
2: Yeah, they've been good. I think although I've actually got an guitarist coming down for this next one as well. So, I don't know, the Michael Ward Quartet, the Michael Ward Trio plus GST or something. I don't know, but that's it. Just to really like fatten it out and thicken it out, and maybe even give me the chance to get off the guitar myself for some of the songs, which, you know, allows me to be, you know, enjoying being a frontman even more.
1: Oh, that's I'll be honest, that is my ideal lineup. When I see a band on stage and live like The Clash, and I see the three guitars, including the bass, it seems perfect to me, because I'm thinking, well, there's one that specialises in the chords, there's one, the rhythm guitarist, and then there's the bass player, and the drummer just keeping the rhythm as well, and you're thinking, that is the perfect setup.
2: I agree.
1: And then when you bring out
2: the... It's not always as economically friendly to do.
1: No, crikey, no.
2: You know, I think we've had some really good history down there, and, you know, we're happy to make that investment and just keep elevating the show.
1: Oh, well, I wouldn't tell anybody what they should, how regulatory they should have a band. And then you bring the trumpet out as well, and that sets the crowd alight. So, well done to you. So,
2: thanks, mate.
1: And when's the single come out? When's it available?
2: It's the single that is actually out this week. So it comes out, I think, officially Friday. So, you know, it's always a busy time, this kind of pre-release. You kind of spend months in the studio getting all this stuff done and recorded, and then you kind of basically spend another month or two doing all this. I don't know, all the radio chats and all the preparing, all the, you know, the assets and the content and all that other language that you kind of do that doesn't make you feel very rock star-y or anything like that. It's just more of the admin that kind of goes with it to try and give the song the best success that it can. So I'm looking forward to kind of, I guess, seeing how this song, you know, early days, it's been received, you know, pretty positively from the small circles that have heard it, I don't know. I've got big plans for this, certainly live.
1: Oh wow! Well, well done, man. And I know what you mean in a way. Even though I've never written a song in my life, you're basically putting something out that's averages what, 3 to 5 minutes long, and then you're doing the work for weeks and weeks and weeks for something that's so short, but it takes the time to make that 3 or 4 minutes.
2: Yeah, exactly. And it's something that, you know, in the scheme of things, you know, it may only be played for, you know, 6 months or 12 months, and then before you know it, there's more songs you kind of write and play, and, you know, you got to try and keep people high and engaged and stuff like that, you know, with new songs and stuff like that. So, you know, it's always a lot of work to go, and you're never sure what's going to come out of it, but I'm really happy with it, and I'm really glad that we spent the time to write it, I think a lot of people are going to connect with it, Wayne.
1: Cool. And what you got planned for the spring season? Is there a few gigs sort of in the horizon, booking times?
2: So we're about to head off on our Australian tour, our second Australian tour for the year. We head up, we've got a northwest, you know, run of shows, and then we head over to, there's a few festivals around Perth and that, southwest. Then we head over east for a number of shows, then to the Great Southern. So November, I think, 14th, Saturday the 14th, we're back at the King River. And then Tasmania, my first festival, my first show in Tasmania in November, which is where we, and then Kalgoorlie and Esperance just to wrap things up in December. So yeah, lots of dates. There's like 20 shows or something like that, and I think 4 festivals in there. So lots of gigs to kind of test how this song kind of lands live,
1: and a lot of miles as well. So well done to you for that. Well, I mean, just getting about, the thought of getting on the plane sometimes tears at my heart. I'm like, wow, here we go. But no, well done, and hopefully it all goes well. All right then, Michael. Thanks for calling in. We'll play the song, and hopefully it'll get a great response, and I'm sure it will. And then they'll look forward to you, and then we'll chat when you're closer to coming down.
2: Yeah, thanks, Wayne. Appreciate your support, mate. I really do. Thank you.
1: No worries. You get back to your day job, sunshine.
2: Thanks, mate.
1: Bye then. Right, yeah. So this is the... I've got to put the old headphones back on, so... Sometimes you doubt that you're actually talking, sometimes you are. This is the brand new single, comes out Friday, so 2 days early. Here we go, it's called How Good Can This Get? 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

Right, couple of belters there. We started off with a chat with Michael Ward and his brand new single, which is called How Good Can This Get? And yeah, sometimes you think about life, don't you? Sometimes you think, how good can this get? And that's what you'll probably be thinking on Saturday night if you go out and see that last band, because that's a band from Perth called Unicorn, and that's their latest single called Sweet Ride. And they are playing down in Albany this Saturday night with Simon London and Arthur Stewart. So it'll be a fantastic gig. And if you like some of the music today, tune in tomorrow afternoon, because Jenna from Unicorn will be chatting on the phone about the gig and whatever else she wants to chat about. And hopefully you'll find it informative, and Wayne will shut up. Cheers, Catherine, for your text. I'm glad you're enjoying the tunes, which is nice to hear. So happy days with that. Right, so I'm going to go back in time with this one. And this one can go out to me missus as well, in a way. So if you remember this band, do you remember this tour in 1986? Great tour.

Hey, this is Ernie Dingo for RAD, recording artists, actors and athletes against drink driving. Hey, next time you walk to your local for a few drinks, have a plan of how you're gonna get home. Now, you might think that sounds dumb, but staggering near a road after you've had a few is not exactly smart either. Before you drink, always make a plan. Arrange a lift home with a friend who won't be drinking, or get them to walk home with you, because we all want you to get home safely.

Sorry About This is a song that I planned to play, and I don't know why it missed it. There it is. Enjoy.

Right, that of course was Albany's own legends, R&B Soul Train, and their single Reaching Out. And I do believe, from what I've heard around the streets, that they're working on a new single. It might even be out. I'll have to flick them a message and say, girls, is your new single out? And we'll give it some airplay, because we've got a few of theirs on there, and it's always good to keep it updated. Before that, we had the Forever, was it the Forever Party, that last song? I thought there was another song in amongst it. Have I forgotten to write it down? I will look it up. And we had Simple Minds, Alive and Kicking, and Luke says that was a song what they launched the Premier League with. And if you watched any games last week, Luke, God, the Liverpool one was pretty ordinary, to be honest. Struggled to get a 2-2 draw. But hey, yeah, I don't know. I don't know what it's going to be like this season, but who knows. And who else did we have? Sweet Ride, Against Your Head from the Forever Party, Reaching Out. Yeah, I was talking to Hutch, so maybe I forgot to write something down, but who knows. He's setting up in Studio 2. He's looking forward to a banging show. So stick around and enjoy some of Hutch's music. I'm probably going to play a couple more, and then the great man will take over, because he's taught me everything I don't know and everything that I want to know. So enjoy. I'm going to play John Butler and then the band I mentioned with Michael Ward there. So if you don't hear from me again, tune in tomorrow at 4 o'clock and you will hear from me again. Right, John Butler Trio, Home.

Right, I'll probably say goodbye now because there won't be enough time after this. Well, there might be. Who knows? Have a lovely week, rest of the week. I know it's hump day, it's midweek. But thanks to Wendy for letting me fill in for a couple of hours. Slow working day because it's so wet. Stick around for Hutch. Enjoy Great Southern FM. And there's a few other shows that are coming up after it. So you will have a fantastic Wednesday. And then, yeah, if you did like some of the tunes, if you never heard my dulcet tones before, I'm on at 4 o'clock tomorrow till six with Up the Bracket. And we'll do something similar. And Jenna from Unicorn will be calling in and telling you about the Unicorn's gig this weekend. Get out to the circus, get out and do some good stuff. And this is maybe one of my favourite Clash songs. We'll see. And I'm just thinking, wonder if Hutch is going to be back. All right, take care for now. Enjoy yourself. And thank you for all the text messages. I really appreciate it.

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1: Hello, I'm Alyssa Delves. The Consumer Price Index rose in the 12 months to July this year to 3.5%. It's a drop from 3.8% in the 12 months to June, according to the latest data from the Bureau of Statistics. Food and non-alcoholic beverages and recreation and culture were behind the increase. But Rachel McCririck, head of Price Statistics, explained that the biggest driver was housing.
2: When we unpack a little bit what drove the headline CPI result, the housing group was one of the key contributors. Housing grew by 5% in the year to July, down from 6.8% in June.
1: The Coalition believes the tax on tobacco should be slashed by up to 80% in a bid to dismantle organised crime networks controlling the market. The Australian excise, which adds about $1.50 to the price of every cigarette in the pack, is driving the underground black market that has led to a spate of crimes, including firebombings and arson attacks. Data from the Australian Bureau of Statistics shows an estimated 80% of all tobacco consumed in 2025 was illicit, up from 12% in 2017. The Coalition Task Force to Tackle Illegal Tobacco released its report today. It calls for an excise cut to go further than that proposed by One Nation this month, which called for a 75% reduction. The long-standing process of moving turtle nests to save the eggs may have unintended consequences. David Wilson has the story.
3: That's according to research from the University of New South Wales, who have found green turtle nests on Heron Island in the southern Great Barrier Reef produce different hatchlings if they were shaded or not. Hatchling sex is affected by nest temperature, and whilst around equal numbers of males and females hatched from shaded nests, they were smaller and less able to right themselves when flipped than their unshaded, mostly female counterparts. Sea turtle ecologist David Dorr says there are multiple factors involved which must be investigated to give turtles their best chance, adding the movement of nests which would otherwise be lost should not be stopped. Only around 1 in 1,000 green turtle hatchlings survive to the breeding age of 30 years.
1: Western Australian authorities are responding to a whale which has beached itself off Perth's south coast. The humpback whale is stranded on a sandbank in Shoalwater Islands Marine Park at Port Kennedy. The Port Kennedy beach has been closed and the public is being urged to stay away. And rainy wet weather has moved from the east into the west of Australia, with the rest of the country set to see fine and dry conditions. The Bureau of Meteorology's Angus Hines has the forecast for tomorrow.
4: For most of the country, settled and calm conditions. This high pressure region here through western New South Wales really going to flex its muscle and swell out across the east, bringing mostly calm, settled and sunny conditions from Tasmania to Queensland and through our central states and territories too. Meanwhile though, rain in the west, a lot of rain on Wednesday. That'll continue into Thursday, at least for some parts of the state.
1: And taking a look at sport now, the Wallabies are preparing for what could be a difficult test against Argentina in the mountain city of San Salvador. Fly half Ben Donaldson says Australia is ready to take on world number 7 Argentina on Sunday morning local time after they were rocked by their hosts 67-27 during their last visit to the country in 2024. And in AFL, Collingwood coach Craig McRae says the club is leaning toward appointing Nick Dacos as the Magpies' full-time captain. Last night, Dacos won the Lee Matthews Trophy as the AFL Players Association's Player of the Season. He was also named the AFL Coaches Association's Champion Player of the Year. It was the second time Dacos won each award, but the first time he had claimed them in the same season, becoming just the 6th player to do so.
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6: Before we have the music there, we'll have the weather, but a big thank you to Wayne. It's a day of fill-ins today. We had Bob filling in at doing the Brekkie Show, Greg doing 9 till 12, then, of course, Wayne from 12 till 2, yours truly filling in for Hammers, and we've got at 5 o'clock Catherine, and then, of course, Alternative Music Show with Brad. So that's the lineup for today. And as I said, about three or four of us are filling in, but that's what we do at Albany Radio Community, Albany Community Radio, let's try that, but it's Great Southern FM, of course. In Albany right now, it's 14.5 degrees, but it feels like 12.6. Winds are from the west-southwest at 13. 13 k's an hour, gusting up to 19 kilometres per hour. The humidity is sitting at 83%, UV index is 4, which is moderate, and we've had 2.8 millimetres of rain since 9 a.m. this morning. The forecast for the rest of today is cloudy, very high chance of rain, light winds becoming southerly 15 to 20 k's in the late evening, and looking ahead in Albany, we've got Thursday will be cloudy with a low 11, top of 16, Friday 11 to 16, Saturday cloudy 11 to 17, and elsewhere around the region tomorrow, Denmark, expect a shower or two, 10 to 16, Bremer Bay showers 11 to 16, Nowangerup showers 9 to 14, Jerramungup showers 8 to 14, and Mount Barker showers easing 8 to 14. This is Off the Bench with Hutch, the alphabet show that Hammers presents, and if you've been listening for the last 3 or 4 weeks where I've been filling in for Hammers, I do the alphabet with a slight variation. Today will be the first letter of the title track, and it's a six-lettered word, and I did check it, Fish and Jackie. It's definitely six letters. I'll just check it again. Yeah, definitely. And we kick it off with the first one, Waiting for a Train by Flash in the Pan.

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If You're Gonna Break My Heart by Inhaler. So we've had a W and now we've had an I. And before I get into the next song, Give Right is a West Australian charity helping ensure every child has the school supplies they need to learn and succeed. By collecting new and gently used stationery from families, school businesses and the wider community, Give Right provides quality school supplies to students who might otherwise go without, while helping reduce waste by keeping stationery out of landfill. 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That's Give Right, so it's w.r.i.t.e. as in writing. So, or phone Audrey, might be easier, on 0413 509 055. That's Audrey on 0413 509 055. Now, I know that a few of the announcers already acknowledged the passing of Dolly Parton at the age of 80. I will play one song of Dolly Parton today, and it's this one, Crimson and Clover. Tommy James hit, Tommy James and the Shondells hit. But Dolly put a country flavour to it. It's not too bad at all.

Wellington & Reeves has a deep history as one of our oldest and most respected real estate businesses in Albany. 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

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So we've had four songs, and it's the first letter of each of the title tracks. So the first one was W, then I, then C, then K. And this one is from a group called The Damned, and it's a pretty good version of Barry Ryan's Eloise. This is The Damned.

Madame there with Eloise. And yeah, as I said before, it's a pretty good version of Barry Ryan's head. On this day, the 26th of August, if it's your birthday, many happy returns for the day. But I'll just mention a couple of events that occurred on this day. Back in 1843, the typewriter was patented by Charles Thurber in the USA. And on this day, Indonesian volcanic island Krakatoa erupted in 1883. The eruption was heard up to 4,800 kilometres away and created tidal waves of 30 metres high. Unfortunately, 36,000 people died in that incident. Harry Houdini escaped from chains underwater in just 57 seconds at San Francisco's Aquatic Park in 1907. I know someone that can talk underwater, and it's my co-pilot on Saturday afternoon called Greg, and I'm sure I'll get an SMS if he's hearing this. Well, he has a go at me on his show, so it's only fair, isn't it? And American women received the right to vote on this day back in 1920. And there was one other thing. Yeah, Ben Stokes, English cricketer, hit 135 not out to lead England to their record chase of 359 against Australia at Headingley in 2019. Right, we've had the five letters of the six-letter word. And if you've worked it out, W-I-C-K-E. Now, what would that letter be? Right, it's this. It's These Arms by Australian group Temper Trap on Great Southern FM.

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1: 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And we're doing the alphabets, but it's the first letter of each track. And I've got six letters, and we've used W-I-C-K-E-T, which of course spells wicket. And now we're into the second innings now. Now it's W again, and Kylie Minogue. And the word is out. There's no T in it.

group called Turnstile with I Care, and prior to that, Kylie Minogue with Word Is Out. It's now quarter to three on Great Southern FM, and award-winning author and historian John Dowson will launch his new book, Early Albany, at the Albany Town Hall on Friday, this Friday, the 28th of August. Doors open at 6 p.m. for a 6:30 p.m. start. Tracing Albany's history from 1595 to around 1890, the book brings the city's maritime past to life through stories of pirates, spies, explorers and navigators. This is a free event, but places are limited and bookings are, and I emphasise are, essential. Visit the Albany Events bookable page and search for Early Albany. John will also present an author talk at 10 a.m. on Saturday the 29th of August at the Albany Public Library, followed by a book signing at Paperbark Merchants. And remember, Great Southern FM is proudly supported by the City of Albany. We move to Kashin now with Coming Home.

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1: It's now 9 minutes to three on Great Southern FM, and we're going to the letter E now, because we just had you, not letter E, we'll go with K. We had Coming Home by Kosheen. Now it's this song you would remember a few decades ago now. It's called Kiss You All Over from Exile.

There's no substitute for everlasting love, is there? That was the English group Worlds Apart. It's now 1 minute to three to take us to the news. We've got the Shadows with A Wonderful Land.

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1: Good afternoon, I'm Melissa Delfs. National Cabinet has wrapped up. The Prime Minister has explained some of the measures that were up for discussion today between the federal government, chief ministers and premiers from around the country.
2: We will accelerate policies to end gender-based violence. We have signed a new firearms agreement today. This is about improving our laws following the horrific anti-Semitic terrorist attack at Bondi last year. And we will invest an additional $125 million to protect our nation from bird flu.
1: Also on the agenda, a national agreement on the placement and resources used by data centres and fuel security in the lead up to 6 months since the start of the US-Iran conflict. The Treasurer has welcomed new figures that show the Consumer Price Index increased by 3.5% in the year to July. That's down from 3.8% in June.
3: We welcome the fact that inflation has just come down again for the fourth month in a row. Inflation has come down again. It is very substantially below the forecast that we had at budget time just a few months ago. But we know that people are still under pressure, and we also know that inflation will bounce around as it returns into that target range in the coming months.
1: The Australian Bureau of Statistics says the largest contributors were housing, food and non-alcoholic beverages and recreation and culture. The peak body for universities says excessive regulation and government meddling is suffocating the sector. The chair of Universities Australia, Carolyn Evans, called for greater autonomy and a considered debate on costs and red tape in an address to the National Press Club today. Ms Evans says that it's the Commonwealth's responsibility to ensure students can afford a university education.
4: On the government side, their obligation is to ensure that university is not so expensive that many people who would benefit from a higher education are excluded for it in the way of costs. And that includes, in particular, people from low socioeconomic backgrounds, regional students and First Nations students.
1: Viral eating videos have been found to have an impact on body image perception. Laura Devoy has the details.
5: Close to 500 young adults in Australia and China have taken part in a Flinders University study which has examined reactions to content showing a new trend of social media influencers consuming large amounts of food. PhD candidate Phoebe Wu says the findings suggest frequent exposure to eating videos may be linked to concerns about appearance, food cravings and unhealthy eating behaviours. She says many of the influencers maintain a thin appearance despite consuming an enormous amount of food, and this is sending mixed messages by combining unrealistic body ideals with overeating. The researchers have cautioned the findings don't prove eating videos cause eating problems. Rather, they highlight the need for further research and education.
1: And overseas in Pakistan, at least 14 babies have been killed after a fire broke out at a nursery for newborns at a major government hospital in the capital. Hospital officials say at least 15 infants were in the room when the fire erupted early this morning, with one rescued. There are reports the compressor of an air conditioning unit exploded inside the nursery. An investigation is underway into the incident, which is among the deadliest hospital fires in the country in recent years. And in sport, in tennis, it was a day of mixed results for Australia at the Winston-Salem Open, with two of the four players in action reaching the last 16. James Duckworth and Rinki Hijikata were both successful in North Carolina, but compatriots Cruz Hewitt and Adam Walton were eliminated.
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7: More better gooder.
8: More better gooder. That's good English, isn't it? It's 3 minutes past three and time for a weather update. Currently it's 13.4 degrees in Albany. Feels like 12.9. Today's maximum of 15.9 was achieved at 11 a.m. The winds are coming in from the south at 7 kilometres per hour. And the UV index is 4, which is moderate. Humidity is sitting at 95%. And we copped about 3 millimetres of rain in the last hour. It's up to 5.4 millimetres now since 9 a.m. Tomorrow we can expect cloudy conditions, high chance of showers, most likely in the morning, and a temperature range of 11 to 16. Friday, cloudy, slight chance of a shower, and 11 to 16 also. And Saturday, first day of the weekend, cloudy, medium chance of showers, 11 to 17. And tomorrow, Denmark, shower or two, 10 to 16. Bremer Bay, showers 11 to 16. Nowanga up, showers 9 to 14. 17, Jerramungup, showers 8 to 14, and Mount Barker 8 to 14 with showers easing. In the second hour of Saturday Sports Snippets, off the bench with Hutch, doing the alphabet show for Hammers. I think Hammers is away for another 2 to 3 more weeks, and this is a different version of the alphabet. I've picked up six letters, and it's a WICKET, which spells wicket. So we had Worlds Apart just prior to the news with Everlasting Love, and this is a group called Fun and Games with The Grooviest Girl in the World.

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Nice instrumental there from the ABC, and What's Your Destination? 12 minutes past 3 on Great Southern FM, and you're listening to Off the Beat, Off the Beat, Off the Bench. I don't know, I'm having a good one. Off the Bench with Hutch doing the Alphabet Show, filling in for Hammers, and it's the first letter, if you've just tuned in, first letter of each track I play, and I'd play a W, then an I, a C, a K, E, T, so it spells Wicked, obviously. So the next one is I Lived by OneRepublic on Great Southern FM.

0: 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I'm Scott Leary, MLA, Member for Albany.
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rush off of there. The road bar is the best thing. So thanks for coming out. 27 minutes to 4 on Grace 7FM. You're listening to Off the Bench with Hutch filling in for Hammers. And this is the Alphabet Show with a variation. So if you've just tuned in, I'm just playing the first letter of each, well, I'm using the first letter of each title track, and it spells a six-letter word, and it's W-I-C-K-E-T. So the last three songs, as I mentioned, The Best Thing by Boom Crash Opera, 11th Hour by Hearts on Fire, and we kick that set of three off with Kick by INXS. The Albany Show for 2026. It's not far, too far away anyway. If you have a flourishing pot plant, prize rose, or promising patch of vegetables, why not show them off in the horticultural competition at the 2026 Albany Show, which is on Friday the 13th and Saturday the 14th of November. There are different sections to enter: pot plants, bonsai, fruit and vegetables, flowers, Australian natives, roses, plus free sections for children up to 16 years of age.

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1: 20 minutes to 4. I received a call a while back, about an hour or so ago, from Mick from Ocean Beach. So thanks very much for your call, Mick. I'm not getting any SMSs though. So it happens that way sometimes where you're doing something else and not listening to the show. But if you would like to send a message, please do. It's 0483 951 009, 0483 951 009. On this wet afternoon, it's very quiet in this studio and I'm all alone, so it would be nice to have a little bit of interaction. Right, this next track is called Ideal World and it's by The Christians.

Ideal World by the Christians, and wouldn't it be nice to have an ideal world? We're not quite there yet, but it's the only world we've got, so let's enjoy it whilst we can. An exhibition of the botanical world of Mary Delaney is now on at the Princess Royal Fortress. The exhibition showcases 51 images of English artist Mary Delaney's floral paper collages, allowing audiences to view her delicate works. Beginning her botanical masterpieces at the age of 72, Delaney went on to create an astonishing 985 intricately detailed floral collages over a 10-year period. That wasn't easy for me to say that. The botanical world of Mary Delaney will be on display at the Princess Royal Fortress Married Quarters daily until the 24th of October. This is a collaboration between the British Museum and the City of Albany. For further information, visit the City of Albany website events page or ring 6820 3000. That number again, 6820 3000. Grace Southern FM is proudly sponsored by the City of Albany. 13 minutes to 4, and we go with a group called The Quotations and a song called Cool It.

group called Lake with A Key to the Rhyme. It's now 6 minutes to four to take us through to the news. Thirsty Merc with Everything But You and Hoodoo Gurus, and that's my team.

0: Hello, I'm Alyssa Delfs. The federal government, state premiers and chief ministers have met today in Sydney for a national cabinet meeting, with data centres a key focus of discussions. The Commonwealth was hoping to land a national agreement with all states to block developers from building data centres near homes, schools or prime agricultural land. As part of the proposal, data centres would be required to add more renewables to the grid than they take out, and they must minimise water use. Meanwhile, Queensland and the Northern Territory objected to the government's obligations around renewables. Queensland Premier David Crisafulli explains why the data centre proposal is contentious for Queensland.
1: States can absolutely participate, what the PM says, in that social licence. Each state will have a point of difference. We believe that we can control our data sovereignty, protect the rights of local communities, and enable that energy mix to bring those data centres on. And that comes with the point of difference that we have, and this has enabled that to occur.
0: The Prime Minister says Dolly Parton made the world a better place in so many ways. The American singer, songwriter, actress and philanthropist died last night in Nashville, Tennessee, at the age of 80 after a short battle with cancer. Over her seven-decade career, she composed thousands of songs. Anthony Albanese says it's a sad day around the world.
2: She had such an extraordinarily large personality and was much loved here in Australia and around the world. There'll be a lot of broken hearts in Australia today, and may I just say that Dolly Parton, I'm sure, will rest in peace. She lived loudly and she lived a great life, and she'll be much missed.
0: A fox is the latest species in Australia suspected of contracting bird flu, sparking concerns for the country's native scavenger species, including the endangered Tasmanian devil. Along with the fox discovered in Adelaide, a little penguin was among new suspected events of the deadly strain reported by South Australian authorities today. Bird flu reporting in SA is now based on events rather than individual cases and may involve one or more animals. The state government says there were no H5 bird flu detections in poultry or other livestock, and the risk to human health remains low. The long-standing process of moving turtle nests to save the eggs may have unintended consequences. David Wilson has the story.
3: That's according to research from the University of New South Wales, who have found green turtle nests on Heron Island in the southern Great Barrier Reef produce different hatchlings if they were shaded or not. Hatchling sex is affected by nest temperature, and whilst around equal numbers of males and females hatch from shaded nests, they were smaller and less able to right themselves when flipped than their unshaded, mostly female counterparts. Sea turtle ecologist David Dorr says there are multiple factors involved which must be investigated to give turtles their best chance, adding the movement of nests which would otherwise be lost should not be stopped. Only around 1 in 1,000 green turtle hatchlings survive to the breeding age of 30 years.
0: And taking a look at sport, in AFL, veteran Fremantle forward Sam Sukowski has announced his retirement at the age of 29 on the eve of the club's AFL finals campaign. Sukowski has played 127 games since making his debut in 2018 and will hang up his boots at the end of the season. He says he's been thinking about retirement for a while and couldn't resist the pull to return home to Victoria.
4: I've always felt like I've wanted to give everything I've got to this club and my career. But things just start to shift as you get older, and I'm sort of ready for that. Well, I am ready for that next chapter of my life, and I really want to get back to Melbourne to reconnect with my family and friends. And I've got a baby boy coming any day now.
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7: 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Time for a weather update. Currently it's 12.8 in Albany. Feels like 11.3. Today's maximum, 15.9, was achieved at 11 a.m. The winds are coming in from the south-southwest at 11 kilometres per hour. The humidity is at 95%. And the rain, well, we've had a fair bit since I've been on air. Just over 2 hours, and I think we've had about 5 mm. But in total, since 9 a.m, it's been 8.2 millimetres. And the UV index is 4, which is considered to be moderate. For the rest of the day, cloudy, very high chance of rain, and light winds becoming southerly, 15 to 20 kilometres per hour in the late evening. And Thursday, cloudy, high chance of showers, 11 to 16. Friday, cloudy, slight chance of a shower, 11 to 16. And Saturday, cloudy, medium chance of showers, 11 to 17. So we're still in winter, seeing it's the last month of winter, and we do need the rain. Right, tomorrow for Denmark, shower or two, 10 to 16. Bremer Bay, showers, 11 to 16. Nowangerup, showers, basically showers all the way through, 9 to 14. Jerramungup, 8 to 14. And Mount Barker, 8 to 14. Into the last hour of Alphabet Show. Off the bench, in fact, but it's the Alphabet Show, filling in for Hammers, and it's the first letter of each title track. And I'll play one track that begins with W, then I, C, K, E, T. So it spells out Wicked. So to kick it off in the third hour, we've got Warm Ride from Graham Bonnet on Great Southern FM.

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Folk rock, bluesy rock, jazzy rock, psychedelic rock. I've got it all. You're gonna love it.

The Police there with Invisible Sun. Prior to that, Warm Ride by Graham Bonnet. It's now 12 past four on Great Southern FM, and the City of Albany is creating the 2027 community calendar celebrating pets of Albany, and they want your best pet photos. You don't need to be a professional photographer. If you've captured a great photo of what makes your pet special, the City would love to see it. Before submitting your photo, please remember, images must be landscape to suit the calendar layout, not portrait, but landscape. 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

Kiss the Stars there from Aussie girl Hatchie on Great Southern FM. The Great Southern Adoptee Support Group meets at 11 a.m. on the first Wednesday of each month at the Premier Hotel, corner of York and Grey Street, Albany, upstairs in the ladies' room. The next session is the 2nd of September, then there's one on the 7th of October, and then one on the 4th of November. The support group offers support, advocacy and information for adopted people and their families. For further information, head to their website, www.gsasg.com. That's www.gsasg.com. Right, so coming up now, we've got Rick Okosek from the Cars. He went solo after the Cars there, and he had a song, or hit actually, Emotion in Motion, and then Aussie group Birds of Tokyo with The Others.

Birds of Tokyo and the others. Prior to that, Rick Okasek and Emotion in Motion. It's now 27 minutes to 5 on Great Southern FM. You're listening to Off the Bench with Hutch filling in for Hammers. And I think Hammers has got another 2 or 3 weeks and then he'll be back with his Alphabet show. But I've just done an Alphabet show with a variation. So, it's spelt the word wicket. So those that haven't or just tuned in, it's the first letter of each of the track's titles. And you have one starting with W and then I, C, K, E, T. Right, if you need a Justice of the Peace, you will find one in the Albany Public Library every Monday from 12:30pm through to 2pm. Upstairs at the Albany Public Library, situated at 221 York Street in Albany. For further information, go to albany.wa.gov.au, that's albany.wa.gov.au, or call 6820 3600. It's 6820 3600, and Great Southern FM is proudly supported by the City of Albany. Moving on, we've got Elton John and Asking the Question, Where To Now, St. Peter.

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Nice track there from the Corgis, and everybody's got to learn sometime. Some take longer than others. Prior to that, we had Knowing Me, Knowing You, ABBA. Don't play ABBA that often, but there you go. Chemistry by Semisonic, and I Got You, Babe, from UB40 featuring Chrissy Hynde. Then we kick that set of six off. Where to now? St. Peter by Elton John. And would you believe, I've nearly been here 3 hours, and I get one SMS, and it's from Greg. And he goes, have you nodded off? Thank you very much, Greg. Really looking forward to doing the show with you on Saturday. Not. And don't put too much motor racing in, okay, mate? Just putting it out there. Now, thanks, Greg, for that SMS. Thanks a lot. And I've been speaking to Catherine, and that's why we played five or six in a row. So Catherine's on after the news. She will take you right through to 7 o'clock. And then we've got the alternative music show with Brad. So keep your dial on 100.9 FM, Albany's own community radio station. Right, so we'll have the Rolling Stones, The Last Time, then we'll play a little instrumental, and then we'll go straight through to the news. Thank you very much for your company, and I'll be back on Saturday with my mate Greg, doing Saturday sports snippets from 3 to 6, so please join us then. Until then, enjoy the rest of your week, and we'll catch you Saturday. Bye for now.

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1: Hello, I'm Alyssa Delfs. State and territory leaders have agreed to gun reforms at a National Cabinet meeting with the Prime Minister in Sydney today. As the agreement was signed, the Prime Minister explained its three key components.
2: One, sharing Commonwealth criminal intelligence with states and territories. Secondly, making Australian citizenship a condition of holding a firearms licence, subject to agreed exceptions. And thirdly, prohibiting the manufacture of 3D printed firearms and the possession and distribution of material for manufacturing 3D firearms.
1: The Royal Commission into Anti-Semitism and Social Cohesion has come to an end today. While the Coalition and some other Jewish advocacy groups were calling for hearings to be extended, Commissioner Virginia Bell is satisfied that the inquiry length has been adequate. However, Commissioner Bell's report into the Royal Commission is due to be handed down on December 14. That's the anniversary of the Bondi massacre. Today she revealed she's asked the federal government to extend the deadline by 4 days.
3: I'm aware of concern within the Jewish community that delivery of the report on the anniversary would be a distraction. I fully understand that concern, and to avoid that distraction, I have asked for a short extension of the term with a view to the submission of my final report on Friday, the 18th of December.
1: Meantime, before the hearings came to a close today, the Royal Commission heard from Chabad of Bondi, Rabbi Yehoram Ullman, whose son-in-law, Rabbi Eli Schlanger, was killed during the Bondi Beach terror attack. Rabbi Ullman gave an emotional address to the inquiry, speaking about his experience of presiding over 10 funerals in 3 days after the attacks.
4: When my grandson is old enough to understand what happened to his father, he will also be able to understand what Australia chose to do about it. And that he'll be proud of the choice we made.
1: A minute silence has been held today, with more than 400 police officers and family members gathering in respect to mark 1 year since two officers were shot down by a fugitive in Victoria's High Country. At Bright Police Station, heartfelt tributes poured in for Detective Leading Senior Constable Neil Thompson and Senior Constable Vadim Devort Hotart, who were killed while carrying out an arrest warrant in Porpunkar. The head of Victoria Police, Chief Commissioner Mike Bush, praised the investigators who tracked down Desi Freeman, the perpetrator who was shot dead by police in March.
5: Today would have been different if the Task Force Summit team hadn't brought this to that conclusion we've discussed. We would still be standing here wondering, what if?
1: A sixth air traffic control incident is under investigation at Sydney Airport, adding to the list of reported near collisions and safety issues that started on August 9. The Australian Transport Safety Bureau confirmed the inquiry into a taxiing conflict that occurred yesterday, involving a Jetstar plane that failed to give way to other traffic. This month, the country's busiest airport's been subject to major delays and cancellations due to a critical shortage of air traffic controller staff. And cancer patients in Western Australia are closer to being able to access breakthrough treatment locally. It comes after Royal Perth Hospital was given licence to manufacture CAR T cells in an Australian first that will see the creation of tumour-infiltrating lymphocytes for clinical trials. The therapy re-engineers a patient's own immune cells so they can recognise and destroy cancer cells, transforming outcomes for people with certain blood cancers. And in sport, Premiership heavyweights Penrith have been revealed as the NRL's most sin bin team this season. The Panthers have lost 11 players for 10 minutes this season, two more than the second most prolific team, North Queensland.
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afternoon, good afternoon, good afternoon. You know that if the Soul Bossa Nova's going, Catherine's going to be on air. How thankful I am to be able to come in, pick up all the cue that it shifts. It's beautiful, beautiful Wednesday afternoon to spend some extra time with you. Big thank you to Hutch for keeping things tight, keeping things real, and of course keeping us laughing this past couple of hours. Oh my goodness, it has been a bit of an unusual Wednesday. Not your usual Wednesday, but I don't think you mind too much because the music's been good, the company's been even better, and we're going to continue that throughout the afternoon. You've got me for another couple of hours before Brad comes in with his alternative music show. So let's make it a good one and have some fun. Of course, you can join the group chat if you like, 0483951009. Until then, let's play a bit of Placebo. Every you, every me.

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2: More better, more gooder, indeed. Let's have a quick squizzy at the weather. It's currently 5 minutes past eight. You know, I said that wrong. It's probably 8 minutes past nine. That sounds a bit better. And for the next couple of days, Wednesday, 13 is the minimum, maximum 17. Cloudy with a very high chance of rain. Winds northwesterly, 15 to 25 kilometres, becoming light in the early morning. Thursday, the 27th of August, minimum 11, maximum 15. Cloudy with a high chance of showers, most likely in the morning. Winds southerly up to 30 kilometres, tending southeasterly up to 40 kilometres in the morning. Friday, the 28th of August, minimum 11, maximum 16. Medium chance of showers. Winds southeasterly up to 30 kilometres, tending easterly up to 25 kilometres during the evening. 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
1: That was Saved Tonight by Eagle Eye Cherry. You're listening to 100.9 Great Southern FM. I'm Catherine, and I'm filling in for the lovely Kelly, who unfortunately couldn't be with us tonight, but that's okay. That's what we're here for, a team, and we're going to keep bringing you the music regardless of rain, hail, which is what we've both had today. I've had reports of massive weather disturbances all over town. Lots of people are saying lots of different things. If you've noticed something unusual, maybe a temperature drop, maybe hail the size of bowling balls. All right, maybe I'm over-exaggerating a little bit. That being said, it is Albany, so you just never really know, do you? You can always SMS 0481 951 009. I'm going to keep the music keeping on. Bit of Green Day. Welcome to Paradise.

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I got a fantastic song. That is, you're listening to Great Southern FM 100.9. This is Catherine here, Catherine of Soundcheck and Cruise Control fame and fortune all throughout Albany. I'll let you know, I am a D-list local niche celebrity influencer. Thank you very much. But here I am filling in for the lovely Kelly. She sends her regards, but here I am taking one for the team, making sure that the music is good, it's given, and that there's still something for you to listen to on radio. Oh, we've had a request. Look at that. Tim messaged in to say he's hanging out with a mate and he wants a couple of requests. The first one... Shannon Knoll. Oh, you know, I've got feelings about Shannon Knoll. So I'll consider that one. But I think you kind of hit the nail on the head with his second request, which is by a band very near and dear to my heart. Before I go into that, let's talk about the elephant in the room. What happened today is the beautiful, both on the inside and outside, the glorious, the very, very blonde Dolly Parton unfortunately passed away and has sent ripples through many, many communities. She was beloved by the entire world and she gave back a lot, had a very big heart and very big voice. So a lot of people have been asking, you know, what celebrity death kind of hit you? And Dolly Parton, I think, is probably for a lot of people. But this next band kind of was for me the one that hit the most. And Linkin Park. If you're a fan, if you know Linkin Park, then you know the story of Chester, who unfortunately is also not here with us. But the music that he created along with the band is something that a lot of people feel very, very strongly about. And I'm just one of those people. So when I got a request for Linkin Park, it kind of sent me down that spiral. I'm already hurting from missing good old Dolly. And now, you know, the tender little spot just sort of nips. So, okay. All right, let's do some Linkin Park. Sometimes you got to just face things head on and heal from it. So hopefully I've got a song that you like. This is one of my favourite songs of Linkin Park and one a very well-known song. This is Numb.

0: Sometimes, in the wee hours of the night, you want a little bit of company and to listen to some of that music you remember so well. That's where I come in. Hi, I'm Clyde, and I'll guide you on a magical musical tour of all of those songs that mean so much to all of us. Overnights on Great Southern FM. Join me, kick back, and remember the good times.
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2: That was Feeling This by Blink 182. You're listening to Great Southern FM. I'm Catherine. We've got more wonderful music coming straight up after this. This is The Living End. Wake up.

listening to Catherine. I'm here filling in for Kelly this beautiful Wednesday afternoon. Thank you so much for tuning in. I'm going down memory lane a little bit with all these bands. This is all the stuff I used to listen to as a teenager, which obviously wasn't that long ago considering I'm only 21. just having a look. Apparently, someone on the SMS group chat's loving my musical taste. I've got a question. Anyone who likes this sort of style of music, I reckon there's a really good chance that they're a middle-aged ex-emo kid. Like, that's all I'm saying. You know, it takes one to know one back in the day with the eyeliner and the studded belts and the, you know, the Good Charlotte and the Green Day. You know, it's just, it takes one to know one. What can I say? I'm kind of going down a little bit down that way today. So thank you for joining in. And let me know if I'm correct. Is your mate who was enjoying the music, are they a middle-aged ex-emo kid or are they still emo? Are they still emo? I can vouch for some of us, it was not just a phase. Some of us, we are still rocking that eyeliner. We still have the studded belts and all the piercings and the tattoos. I can think of at least one person, one specific radio presenter who's on air right now who fits that description. Hey, this is a cool song. I love, it's a cover of a cover of a cover. It's a cover of a cover. It's also a dubstep rendition of a cover. And I think it's absolutely brilliant. I really do. The original song was by Simon and Garfunkel. Original song was Simon and Garfunkel, and then Disturbed covered it. Disturbed did a really good job, and then Cyril did a dubstep rendition of the cover of the original song. So here we are. I really like this rendition. I think it's great. Let me know what you think. This is The Sound of Silence, the Cyril Disturbed remix.

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1: Thank you for joining me this beautiful Wednesday. Let's have a quick squizzy at the weather and see where we are. Currently on 14 degrees, but it could feel as low as 11 degrees. Winds are south-southwesterly at 7 kilometres per hour with gusts up to 13 kilometres per hour. Humidity is at 94% and the UV index is 4, which is moderate. Barometric pressure is 1,016.5 hectopascals and we've had 9.4 mils of rain since 9 a.m. The forecast for the rest of today is cloudy, very high chance of rain, light winds becoming southerly up to 20 kilometres per hour in the late evening. Looking ahead in Albany, Thursday will be cloudy with a low of 11 and a top of 16. Friday, cloudy, 11 to 16. And Saturday, cloudy with temperatures between 11 and 17. Elsewhere around the region, tomorrow, Denmark, shower or two with a minimum of 10 and a maximum of 16. Bremer Bay with a showers with a minimum of 11 and a maximum of 16. Noarangarup, showers with a minimum of 9 and a maximum of 14. Jerramungup, showers with a minimum of 8 and a maximum of 14. And of course, Mount Barker, showers easing with a minimum of 8 and a maximum of 14. 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
1: That was The Fray with How to Save a Life, and of course Pink before that with Try. It is 5 minutes past six. It's beautiful Wednesday, the 26th of August. We're going to keep the music going. Of course, Brad's coming up later upon the next hour with his alternative music show. Always a very popular show, always worth listening to. I look forward to catching up. It's been too long, mate. Where's the love?

0: To work, to the beach, to the paddock, to the shops, or just around the block. Whatever today's journey looks like, take Great Southern FM with you.
1: There we go. You're listening to 100.9 Great Southern FM. Just had a fantastic request coming on through. 11 minutes past six. And let's play. This is a bit of James Brown. I feel good. Do, do, do, do, do, do. Yeah, I'll let James do the singing.

0: pack your bags. The Qantas Frequent Flyer member sale is here at 40 Winks.
1: Ah, you're such a jerk.
2: Oh man, last night went so badly. My girlfriend's brother was being a real tool, so me and my mates hit the clubs. But somehow we got kicked out, and then Helen rings me in the morning and says that her brother's in hospital because of us. What? How? I don't remember any fight, but my mates do, and they reckon I was pretty scary. I feel so bad. I've totally blown it with Helen. She was awesome.
3: Some blokes can have a pretty bad reaction to alcohol, and they end up getting abusive and wanting to fight. 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

Evanescence there with My Immortal, making my goth heart very happy. It is 23 minutes past six. Thank you so much for joining me this beautiful Wednesday as I fill in for our luscious and beautiful Kelly. She'll be back next week. We're having a look at the SMS chat, being reminded that the chats are coming to Albany. I know that the chats are coming to Albany. I have tickets already and I have been absolutely spamming all of their social medias. I've been calling up their managers. I've been emailing people. I'm like, I'm going to get this interview. It is going to happen. I'm going to make this happen. Funny enough, when the chats were brought up, the next song just happens to be by our favourites, the chats. This is Bus Money.

Have you got a spare buck? This prick of a driver won't let me on the bus. It's getting late and I want to go home.

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2: You're listening to Catherine filling in for our lovely Kelly. That was Dumb Things, a collaboration between Paul Kelly and AB Original for Triple J's Like a Virgin. Fantastic stuff there. I tell you what, though, I don't know how we got past security, but there's a strange man in the other studio wearing some kind of band T-shirt. Who could that possibly be? I don't know, but he's probably pretty alternative. Don't go anywhere because in 25 minutes, Brad's coming in with his alternative music show, Always Worth a Listen. Though, thank you so much. Let's play a bit of Daft Punk. This is one of my favourite stuff off their R.A.M. Random Access Memories album. This is Instant Crush.

Fatboy Slim there with Praise You. It is 14 minutes to 7. We've still got a couple of songs left. Big thank you to everyone who sent in requests. It's been so lovely to spend some time with you. This is the B-52's Love Shack.

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1: I've come to the pointy end of the show, and how wonderful it's been, a jump in the hot seat for a little Wednesday. Thank you so much for joining me. You can, of course, catch my show, Soundcheck, tomorrow night. We've got the Arcade Lights as a special guest. We've got some fantastic music. And, of course, Catherine's Big Fat Pub Quiz. That's from 9 o'clock. It's like a regular pub quiz, except this one comes with a side of chips and salad. So, will there be a carryover championship? Will there be a draw? You'll have to tune in to find out. Of course, it's interactive. You can join in if you want. That's 9 p.m. tomorrow as part of my show, Soundcheck, the best local, regional and independent music. Guys, we've got Brad coming up next. As I said, I'm not quite sure how we got past security, but, you know, he's here. We might as well just let him play some fantastic music and take you through the night. Big thank you to everyone who keeps this station a-rockin' and a-rollin' for 31 years now. And hey, cheers. Let's go to another 31. I'm going to leave you with a bit of Akadaka. I don't think it's right to not have a bit of Akadaka. So thank you. Thank you for joining in. Thank you for the request, for the SMSs, and of course your time. Remember, be kind to each other and yourself, because you just never know who needs it.

0: 5, 4, 3, 2, 1. Thunderbirds are go.
1: Ah, yes. That can only mean one thing. It's time for the Alternative Music Show. Here with me, Brad, on Great Southern FM 100.9. Big, big, big thanks to Catherine for coming in her spare time and volunteering to fill in on Wacky Wednesday. All different presenters from different days, all on Wacky Wednesday. What a great day. Catherine will be back tomorrow with Soundcheck from 8 till 10, as usual. Great show, worth listening into. She might have a special guest. I'm unaware of her plans for tomorrow. I haven't seen any of her media stuff. She's usually bombarding the media in the Facebooks. Anyway, that'll be a surprise for tomorrow. Plenty of alternative music lined up for tonight, including loads of requests, more requests than you can poke a stick at. But first up tonight, the song that started it all on my first ever shift here at Great Southern FM to get us started on a Wednesday night. Sit back and enjoy this one.

Arctic Monkeys and Arabella, the track that started it all just over 3 years ago here at the station. Seems like only yesterday. Welcome to the program. This is the Alternative Music Show with me, Brad, right through until 10 o'clock tonight. Plenty more alternative music to come, if I can get my teeth back in. And lots of requests in tonight's playlist. So if you hear a request that you've requested, that's for you. If you want to make another suggestion, or just say hello. 0483 951 009 is the text line. You can text in as often as you like. Just remember to include your name and where you're texting from. Okay, before launching into the rest of the program, let's have a quick look at the Albany forecast and the broader Great Southern as predicted by our good friends at the Australian Government Bureau of Meteorology, starting with tomorrow here in Albany. Thursday, the 27th of August. Shower or two, maximum temperature of 16 and a minimum of 11. Friday, cloudy, maximum temperature of 16 and a minimum of 11. And then Saturday, first day of the weekend for some, shower or two, maximum temperature of 17 and a minimum of 12. Looking right across the Great Southern, Denmark, Bremer Bay, Noangarup, Gerramungup and Mount Barker. All expecting a bit of rain with maximum temperatures starting at 14 in Mount Barker, 14 in Gerry, 14 in Noangarup, 16 in Bremer and 16 in Denmark. Minimum overnight temperatures starting in Denmark, 11 there, 10 in Bremer, 8 in Noangarup, 7 in Gerry, and 8 overnight in Mount Barker. That's your weather for the hour. Let's get on with the show.

now for some exciting news. Carrie Meyer Chalets and Studios and Denmark Scenic Tourist Park have merged into one boutique accommodation precinct, Carrie Meyer Accommodation Denmark. 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

Elbow and Weightless by request. Alt J before that with Hunger of the Pine. Alt J ably assisted by Miley Cyrus on that one. Belly in there as well with Geppetto. And at the top, Ned's Atomic Dustbin and Grey Cell Green. It's just gone 26 minutes past 7 o'clock here at Great Southern FM 100.9. 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Plenty more music to come, including lots of requests. Here's the Black Keys.

the Black Keys and Little Black Submarines. It's just gone bang on 7:30. 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This is the Alternative Music Show right through until 10 o'clock tonight. Just a reminder that at any time you can go to the Great Southern FM webpage, click on the playlist tab, and not only will it tell you what has been played in the last half hour, but the last 7 days, 24/7 of glorious Great Southern FM music there for your pleasure. And you can go through and you can even click on the songs and it'll probably play you a video or tell you exactly how many times it's been played right across the world, including right across Australia. Very handy thing to look at. As it is the half hour, it's time for an Albany forecast update quickly and then back into the tunes. Thursday, the 27th of August, that's tomorrow, all day here in Albany, shower or two. Maximum temperature of 16 and a minimum of 11. Then Friday, cloudy. Maximum temperature of 16 and a minimum of 11. And then Saturday, first day of the weekend for some, shower or two. Maximum temperature of 17 and a minimum of 12. 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

Bob Evans, and Don't Want to Grow Up Anymore. I hear you, Bob. I hear you. PJ Harvey before that with Good Fortune. Block Party in there as well with Positive Tension. And at the top, Perth's Own Effigy and I Give In by Request. Wonder what happened to Effigy. They released two albums that I can remember because I have both of them, but I don't know what happened. Very early in the 90s. Probably went and seen them in Perth, but I don't remember the 90s. So. If anyone knows, and I think one of my listeners might know, what happened to Effigy, let me know on the text line, 0483 951 009. Remember to include your name and where you're texting from. It's just gone 11 minutes to 8 o'clock here at Great Southern FM 100.9. 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

Violent Soho and Fur Eyes, the Breeders before that with Cannonball. Back in there as well with Sex Laws, and at the top, new music from DMA's Killing Time. 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You're listening to The Alternative Music Show with me, Brad, right through until 10 o'clock tonight. Let's have a quick look at the Albany forecast and the broader Great Southern as predicted by our good friends at the Australian Government Bureau of Meteorology, starting with tomorrow here in Albany. Shower or two, maximum temperature of 16 and a minimum of 11. Then Friday, cloudy, maximum temperature of 16 and a minimum of 11 once again. And then Saturday, 29th of August. Can you believe it? Time flies when you're having fun. First day of the weekend for some, shower or two, maximum temperature of 17 and a minimum of 12. Looking right across the Great Southern, Denmark, Bremer Bay, Noongarap, Jerramungup and Mount Barker. All expecting maximum temperatures ranging from 14 in Mount Barker, Jerry and Noongarap, 16 in Bremer and 16 in Denmark. Minimum overnight temperatures in Denmark, starting in Denmark, 11 there, 10 in Bremer, 8 in Noongarap, 7 overnight in Jerry and 8 overnight in Mount Barker. If you're listening from Denmark, Bremer Bay, Noongarap or Jerramungup or Mount Barker, give me a text. 0483 951 009. I'd love to know where you're listening from. 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

Ben Folds. And Rocking the Suburbs, Ben Lee before that with Love Me Like the World Is Ending. Ben Queller in there with Wasted and Ready. And at the top, Santa Gold and Les Artisals. I think that's how you pronounce it. That by request, another great request here on the Alternative Music Show. Tonight, 24 minutes past 8 o'clock is the time. 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If you want to jot that down in case that Ben Folds track upsets you in any way. Shouldn't have. It's just a word. And it's a great track. Okay. Let's try and squeeze in another couple of tracks before the half hour and the weather update. Here's another request.

Birthday Girl, Tori Amos, and Smells Like Teen Spirit. That particular track was on the Winter EP. Winter, another song I could have played. So it's like a double request. So that's two birds with one stone there. With Tori Amos and Smells Like Teen Spirit. It's just gone 29 minutes past 8 o'clock. That's pretty close to the half hour. Just a reminder, though, that at any time you can go to the Great Southern FM webpage, check out the playlist tab to check what has been played tonight and reminisce about how good the station is at playing the tracks that you like to hear. You can go back 24/7 on the playlist tab. 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All the presenters and everyone else here are volunteers. We don't get any of the moolah. 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So please give generously if you can. All right, let's have a quick look at the Albany forecast before getting back into the alternative goodness. The three-day forecast for Albany is as follows. Listen up, peeps. Thursday, the 27th of August. That's tomorrow, all day. Shower or two, maximum temperature of 16 and a minimum of 11. Friday, cloudy, maximum temperature of 16 and a minimum of 11 once again. And then Saturday, first day of the weekend for some. Shower or two, maximum temperature of 17 and a minimum of 12. Back to the tunes.

0: UK band Curve and Coast is Clear. Cheaters before that with The Swan. Carter, the Unstoppable Sex Machine in there as well with After the Watershed. And at the top, British India and My Love. It's just gone 14 minutes to 9 o'clock here at Great Southern FM 100.9. 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

Dinosaur Jr. and Out There by request. Great song. Cold War Kids before that with Miracle Mile. Cloud Control in there as well with Moon Rabbit. And at the top, Died Pretty, featuring the late, great Ron Penno out on out front on vocals. And DC. It's just gone 4 minutes past 9 o'clock here at Great Southern FM 100.9. This is the Alternative Music Show. Right through until 10 o'clock tonight. Let's have a quick look at the weather and then get cracking on what's left of the last hour of the show. First of all, Thursday, the 27th of August. That's tomorrow here in Albany. Shower or two, maximum temperature of 16 and a minimum of 11. Friday, cloudy, maximum temperature of 16 and a minimum of 11, just for something different. And then Saturday, first day of the weekend for some, shower or two, maximum temperature of 17 and a minimum of 12. Looking right across the Great Southern, Denmark, Bremer Bay, Noongarup, Jerramungup and Mount Barker, all expecting maximum temperatures starting at 14 in Mount Barker, 14 in Jerry, 14 in Noongarup, 16 in Bremer and 16 in Denmark. Minimum overnight temperatures starting in Denmark, 11 there, 10 in Bremer, 8 in Noongarup, 7 in Jerry and 8 in Mount Barker, and lots of rain out that way as well. That's your weather for the hour. Let's get back into the tunes.

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the clouds. And Bower of Bliss, Girling before that with Turning the Screws, Frightened Rabbit in there as well with The Woodpile, and at the top, Doves, and Last Broadcast. It's just gone 20 minutes past 9 o'clock here at Great Southern FM 100.9. 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

Grant McLennan, or GWE to his friends, when word gets around. The Golden Palominos before that with Little Suicides, and it's just gone bang on 9:30 here at Great Southern FM 100.9. It's almost time to get into the last half hour. First and foremost, though, I will give you the weather. how good is the bass? Yes, it is good. And Grant McLennan is one of those artists that I was very, very sad when we lost him. I won't go into why or how, but there is a very long and convoluted story about his untimely death. Look it up. Okay, let's have brighter note. Let's have a look at the Albany forecast before getting into what is left of the show tonight. Thursday, the 27th of August, shower or two, maximum temperature of 16 and a minimum of 11. Friday, cloudy, maximum temperature of 16 and a minimum of, you guessed it, 11. And then Saturday, the 29th of August, shower or two, maximum temperature of 17 and a minimum of 12. That's your weather for the half hour. Onwards and upwards is Kasabian.

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London Grammar and Wasting My Young Years. Magic Dirt before that with Vulcanella. yeah's in there with Gold Lion, and at the top, Kasabian and Underdog. It's just gone 14 minutes to 10 o'clock here at Great Southern FM 100.9. You've been listening to the Alternative Music Show with me, Brad. It starts at 7 and goes till 10 every Wednesday night at the station. Before I forget, big thanks to everyone that's texted in tonight, and hopefully if you've made a request over the last few weeks, you've heard your song tonight. It's never too late to put another request in for maybe next week or the coming weeks, so give it a roll. 0483 951 009 is the text line. Just remember to include your name and where you're texting from. Here's the National.

sights. Get this sudden sinking feeling of a man about to fly. Never kept me up before,

Hockey Dad. And I Want to Be Everybody. Middle Kids before that with Real Thing. And at the top, The National and Demons. It's just gone 2 minutes to 10 o'clock here at Great Southern FM 100.9. That means that's your lot for this Wednesday night. I will be back with more of the same great alternative tracks. Same time next week, 7 till 10. So until then, be good to each other. Bye for now.

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1: 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You?
0: I went hiking and canoeing with the kids and got qualified as a snorkeling instructor. But I know what you mean. The weekends really are too short.
1: You did all that?
0: Yeah. I mean, why should the kids have all the fun? Join Scouts as a leader. You'd love it.
1: Oh, the kids would too.
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Well, my daddy left home when I was three, and he didn't leave much to Ma and me. Just this old guitar and an empty bottle of booze. Now, I don't blame him because he run and hid, but the meanest thing that he ever did was before he left, he went and named me Sue. Well, he must have thought that it was quite a joke, and it got a lot of laughs from lots of folks. Seems I had to fight my whole life through. Some gal would giggle and I'd get red, and some guy'd laugh and I'd bust his head. I tell you, life ain't easy for a boy named Sue. Well, I grew up quick and I

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Well, it was Gatlinburg in mid-July, and I just hit town and my throat was dry. I thought I'd stop and have myself a brew at an old saloon on a street of mud. There at a table, dealing stud, sat the dirty mangy dog that named me Sue. Well, I knew that snake was my own sweet dad from a worn-out picture that my mother'd had. And I knew that scar on his cheek and his evil eye. He was big and bent and gray and old, and I looked at him and my blood ran cold. And I said, my name is Sue. How do you do? How are you gonna die? Yeah, that's what I told him. Well, I hit him hard right between the eyes, and he went down, but to my surprise, come up with a knife and cut off a piece of my ear. But I busted a chair right across his teeth, and we crashed through the wall and into the street, kicking and a-gouging in the mud and the blood and the beer. I tell you, I fought tougher men, but I really can't remember when. He kicked like a mule and he bit like a crocodile. I heard him laugh and then I heard him cuss, and he went for his gun and I pulled mine first. He stood there looking at me and I saw him smile. He said, son, this world is rough, and if a man's gonna make it, he's gotta be tough. And I know I wouldn't be there to help you along. So I give you that name and I said goodbye. I knew you'd have to get tough or die. And it's that name that helped to make you strong. Yeah. He said, now you just fought one hell of a fight, and I know you hate me and you got the right to kill me now, and I wouldn't blame you if you do. But you ought to thank me before I die for the gravel in your guts and the spit in your eye, cause I'm the that named you Sue. Yeah, what could I do? What could I do? I got all choked up and I threw down my gun, called him a paw and he called me a son, and I come away with a different point of view. And I think about him now and then, every time I try and every time I win. And if I ever have a son, I think I'm gonna name him Bill or George, anything but Sue. I still ain't that name.

0: All I can remember is driving. I can't even imagine what pain they're going through.
1: All we know is he went to the party to be the designated driver. He started to drink. It continued through the night, and we all know what the result was.
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1: Part 1. The miracle of birth.
2: Mrs. Moore's contractions are more frequent, Doctor.
3: Good, take her into the fetus frightening room.
2: Right.
4: Lovely, good.
5: It's a bit bare in here, isn't it?
3: Yes. Yes, more apparatus, please, nurse.
2: Yes, Doctor.
3: The EEG, the BP monitor, and the AVV.
2: Yes, certainly, Doctor.
3: And get the machine that goes bing! And get the most expensive machines in case the administrator comes. That's it, bring it here. Bring it right up.
5: Yes, it's just behind you.
3: Lovely, lovely.
5: Jolly good, that's better, that's much, much better. Yes, more like it.
3: Still something missing, though.
5: Patient!
3: Yes.
5: Where's the patient?
3: Anyone seen the patient?
2: Patient! Ah! Here she is.
3: Bring it over here.
5: Mind the machine!
3: Come along!
5: Come along.
2: Jump up then.
3: Hello, now don't you worry.
5: We'll soon have you cured.
3: Leave it all to us, you'll never know what hit you.
5: Goodbye.
3: Goodbye.
5: Drips up.
3: Injections.
5: Can I put the tube in the baby's head?
3: Only if I can do the episiotomy.
5: Okay.
4: There you go.
6: What do I do?
5: Nothing, dear. You're not qualified.
3: Leave it to us.
6: What's that for?
3: That's the machine that goes bing. You see, that means your baby is still alive.
5: And that's the most expensive machine in the whole hospital.
3: Yes, it cost over £750,000.
5: Aren't you lucky?
2: The administrator is here, Doctor.
3: Switch everything off.
7: Morning, gentlemen.
3: Morning, gentlemen.
7: Oh, very impressive, very impressive. And what are you doing this morning?
8: It's a birth.
7: Ah, what sort of thing is that?
5: Well, that's when we take a new baby out of a lady's tummy.
7: It's wonderful what we can do nowadays. Ah, I see you have the machine that goes bing. This is my favorite. You see, we lease this back from the company we sold it to, and that way it comes under the monthly current budget and not the capital account. Thank you, thank you. We try to do our best. Well, do carry on.
2: Oh, the velvet's dilating, Doctor.
3: Oh, yes, there's the head. Yes, 4 centimeters, 5, 6 centimeters.
5: Lights!
3: Amplify the ping machine.
5: Masks up.
3: Suction.
5: Eyes down for a full house.
3: Here it comes. And frighten it. Here.
5: And the rough tolls.
3: Show it to the mother. That's enough.
5: Right, sedate her.
3: Number the child.
5: Measure it, blood type it, and isolate it.
2: Okay,
6: show's over. Jolly
3: good.
6: Thank you, everyone.
3: Jolly
6: good. A boy or a girl?
3: Now, I think it's a little early to start imposing roles on it, don't you? Now, a word of advice. 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PMD, as we doctors call it. 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

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I've got it all. 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

a good for 15 eggs a day. And mostly double yokers, then he'd give them all away. You heard it on the Bush Telegraph. Who fronted up to court today? The judge won't let him drive for clocking in at 0.23 instead of 0.05. 20 beers in 2 hours flat won't keep a man alive.

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Hey there, this is Russell Morris. It must be really difficult to make a career out of music these days. Way back in the 70s and 80s, you could actually go to a radio station, talk to the program manager and say, hey, what do you think? And because we got airplay, we became known, which has the snowball effect. Your record starts to move, and the record really is the spokesman for the band. For young bands these days, they're not getting any airplay, and therefore they're not making a living, and therefore the bands are breaking up before they even begin to start. 50% airplay for Australian product would be fantastic. It would be our culture. We're progressing. Let's try and get that airplay level up to 50%.

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Let's do lunch.

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Sorry, can't help. 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Now we can fix that. Missed what's happening around town? Definitely got you covered. 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

0: Let's take a quick look at the weather. Right now, in Albany, it's mostly clear, with the wind coming from the southwest. It's 10 degrees.
1: The forecast for today is shower or two, with a maximum of 16 degrees.
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That's where I come in. Hi, I'm Clyde, and I'll guide you on a magical musical tour of all of those songs that mean so much to all of us. Overnights on Great Southern FM. 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
1: Clyde in the chair, giving you the live and local you can't get anywhere else. 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
4: Good morning, I'm Laura Devoy. Survivors of devastating flash floods in northern Nepal have described it as sounding like a volcano erupting. Authorities say they've recovered more than 150 bodies and hundreds more are missing, including around 400 tourists. Rescue operations are ongoing on both sides of the border between Nepal and the Chinese region of Tibet. The BBC spoke to one survivor in Nepal's Nuwakot district.
5: My family members were swept away by the flood in front of my eyes. My father, my mother, my sister and her kids have all been swept away. They could not escape the flood. They didn't stand a chance. This flood took everything. But my son and I climbed the rooftop of a house and survived.
4: Meantime, Foreign Minister Penny Wong says the Department of Foreign Affairs and Trade is urgently working to confirm the welfare of Australians in the area. Reports suggest dozens may be among the missing. Senator Wong says Australians in need of emergency consular assistance should contact DFAT's Consular Emergency Centre. An American parent whose daughter took her own life has welcomed Meta's commitment to stronger child safety measures. The social media giant has agreed to pay more than $23 billion as part of a settlement with US states. It ended a trial over claims Meta's platforms harmed children, though the company still faces numerous other lawsuits. Victoria Hicks, whose daughter Alexandra took her own life as a result of social media, says it's a step in the right direction.
6: After watching Adam Mosseri's performance in court yesterday, I'm not surprised they settled. Like, Mark Zuckerberg does not want to go up against and see all the information that they have. So I'm very pleased. There's lots of lawsuits coming for these companies, lots of parents. And yeah, I am satisfied. I feel like there's, like, justice is possible.
4: Another rewrite of Queensland's bail laws will be put to State Parliament today. The legislation includes the breach bail go to jail policy. Premier David Crisafulli says since adult crime, adult time came into effect, the number of victims of crime has dropped by 9.6% per capita. He told the ABC it's about making sure there are consequences for habitual repeat offenders who keep breaching their bail conditions.
7: We want to be able to give the tools in place that if somebody is a risk to the community, that the ability to get bail is more difficult for those repeat offenders.
4: Writers, readers and storytellers from across Victoria are converging on the Words in Winter Festival. The volunteer-run festival in Daylesford and Hepburn in the state's Central Highlands brings together storytellers for 5 days of workshops, readings and performances. Speaking to National Radio News, festival producer Devon Taylor says it celebrates the community who made it possible just as much as the literature.
8: The festival's now in its 24th year. So it's a fairly significant milestone, and last year we initiated a Hall of Fame because it takes a village to raise a festival, and we thought it was really important to acknowledge the people who came before.
4: Turning to sport, in cricket, Mitchell Stark has surpassed India's Jasprit Bumrah to be ranked the best test bowler in the world. Australia has 5 in the top 10 in the latest ICC rankings. Pat Cummins was 4th, Scott Boland 7th, Josh Hazlewood 9th and Nathan Lyon 10th. England's Harry Brook was top of the test batting rankings, Steve Smith was 3rd and Travis Head 4th. Australia was the highest ranked men's test team and the highest ranked women's ODI and 2020 team.
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9: 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We acknowledge and respect the continuing culture, connections to land, water and community, and the contribution the Indigenous people make to the life of Albany and this region.
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10: G'day, good morning and welcome and all that sort of thing. It's Thursday the 26th. No, it isn't. It's the 27th of August. 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And you got me again. No, it's not me again. It's my Thursday. Till 9 o'clock and then the all sort man from up the hill comes down and says g'day to you till midday. Yes, indeed. Oh, what should we do first? I'm in that. Everything I'm going to do this morning's gone, slowed me down. So let's have a look at some weather. Now, for the rest of today, cloudy, high chance of showers becoming less likely this afternoon. Winds southerly, 15 to 25 kilometres an hour, tending southeasterly, 25 to 40 in the morning. A max of 16. Ooh. Friday the 28th, cloudy, slight chance of showers, 11 to 16. Saturday, 29th, cloudy, medium chance of showers, 12 to 17. Sunday doesn't look much better, partly cloudy, a slight chance of a shower, 14 to 23. Around the regions, Denmark, shower 2, 16. 16 in Bremer Bay with showers. 14 at Noangrup with showers. Same as Jerramunga, 14 with showers. And 14 at Mount Barker, a shower or two. Currently in town, 10.6. The wind is from the south-southwest at 9, gusting to 11. A barometer of 1,020.2. UV index 4, which is moderate, humidity 93%, and we've had 12.6 mil of rain over since 9 a.m. yesterday. Yeah, well, I've had 20, you know. I checked on the way out this morning. Now the radar, seems to be coming off the ocean, and Albany is going to have showers over the next hour or so. Okay. Enough for that. Let's get on to some stuff. You'd like a bit of Billy Joel. Good morning, Craig. I know you're out of bed.

0: If you like cruisy, easy listening music with some nostalgia and a bit of contemporary thrown in, then join me, Leslie, for Saturday Sounds each Saturday, 12 to 3. Let's do lunch.
1: Oh, yeah, why not? She's a good-looking lady, that Leslie, and she does some Saturday lunches that everyone enjoys, especially the steak sandwich, or is it the palmy? Don't tell her I said that. a very good morning. You want to send an SMS? 0483 951 009. And it looks as though nobody's out of bed. So anyway, not to worry. Christine Arnoux with Mother's Child. Hey, Sleepy, come on. It's not bad. It has rained. And we've got showers coming. Cake is open. You can

Christine Arnoux at 16 past six. Now, join Darling Keys, Albany's community piano, for Play Music on the Porch Day, where musicians and music lovers step outside to play and sing together. 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Saturday morning, let's hope it's not too wet for them out there on the... If you'd like a Dolly Parton number, give us a bell and we'll see what we can do for you. 0483 951 009. If you'd just like to say g'day, I'm up for it. Yep. Islands in the Stream.

One of her biggest hits with Kenny Rogers and Islands in the Stream. 21 past six, a very good morning to Craig. I see your comment. Yep, but not tomorrow, mate. It's sleeping time. I won't be up at Sparrow. No way. I hope. Oh, yeah, why not? This is another one. He's gone, long gone, but it's a good song, and it's about her. Louis Armstrong with Hello, Dolly.

0: Ah, Satchmo. Yes, this time of the morning, Craig, it gets you up and going, doesn't it? Keep Albany Beautiful wish to announce their winners for August 2026. 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You can check out the great photos on the Keep Albany Beautiful Facebook site. All monthly winners go to the 2026 Garden Showcase. September's judging will be in Collingwood, Collingwood Heights, Emu Point and Spencer Park. Track I haven't played for a long time. Yeah, me about the same time. About as old as young Craig out there. So enjoy. Patrick Hendricks.
1: Oh, no.
0: Born to be alive. It is on this beautiful morning in downtown Albany. You're in paradise, folks. Enjoy.

Patrick Hernandez and Born to Be Alive. We got 28 past six. Now, go back quite a few years, back into, what, say the 50s, 60s, and when Patsy Cline was around, they called her the Queen of Country then, just like they called Dolly yesterday the Queen of Country. So a little bit of Patsy Cline, just a closer walk with thee.

There she is with John Fogerty off his, I'm not sure which album that was, but As Long As I Can See the Light. Well, it's powerful, is it not? More of that, more of the Queens coming up later, as Val has told me. Loretta Lynn, yeah, there's a few others. They call him the Queen of Country. I've just been waiting in the wings, I think. Very interesting, but more later on. If you can give me some more Queens of Country that you'd like, I will play them. That's, you know, I'm just in that mood this morning. Very good morning to Val. Yeah, she's always up and bright and early. One day she might just bring me in a coffee. BJ Thomas.

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1: 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And Val, here's another one from down that way. Willie Nelson, to all the girls I've loved before. I'm sure you'll enjoy this.

0: 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Well, I play all of this and more. 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
1: Oh yes, 14 to 7, another of the country queens, as I call them, in a respectful way, Tammy Wynette. Every breath you take, wow. Morning, Bill, you're still up? Okay, must have been on night shift.

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4: Ah, yes, indeed. At 8:07, we've got a little bit of Bells and Dolly, the son of Jolene, Loretta Lynn, to take us up to the news at 7. 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
1: Okie dokie. Elaine, could you please ring me in the studio? You got my number? I'm sure you have. Or ring me on my private one. I'd like to have a chat about that message, please. Loretta Lynn.

0: National Radio News.
1: Good morning, I'm Laura Devoy. The Prime Minister says the government is aware of a number of Australians in Nepal and is urgently working to confirm their welfare. Shannon Kirkwood reports.
2: A devastating flash flood hit the country's north overnight. Local authorities say more than 150 people were killed and over 500 tourists missing. Chinese state media is reporting 3 people were killed and 265 are missing across the border in Tibet. Initial reports suggested an earthquake occurred, but the US Geological Survey says the seismic energy was generated by a landslide. Scientists are looking into the possibility of a glacial lake burst. In a statement, Anthony Albanese says Australians in the affected area should follow the advice of local authorities.
1: The Federal Agriculture Minister says the government remains committed to helping states and territories respond to outbreaks of bird flu. Yesterday, the Commonwealth announced it was increasing funding available by $125 million that will be used to support the immediate national emergency biosecurity response activities. Meantime, there are fears the H5 strain may have spread to foxes after a suspected case in South Australia. Minister Julie Collins told the ABC it's a concerning development.
3: This funding will do everything that we can do on the ground in terms of surveillance, in terms of preparedness, and in terms of protecting habitat of wild and threatened species. Obviously, part of that to date has been our vaccination program, but it also now means that we will invest as a Commonwealth government around $270 million available to date.
1: A study has found Australia's reptiles are disappearing quicker than previously thought. Researchers from Monash University say around 127 species of lizards and snakes are now likely to be threatened with extinction. That's almost double previous estimates. They say inadequate monitoring and insufficient conservation action has left many species overlooked. Curiouser and curiouser is the theme of a literary festival in Victoria's Central Highlands. The annual event in Daylesford and Hepburn was launched last night. It brings together readers, writers and storytellers for 5 days of telling local stories. Festival producer Devon Taylor has told National Radio News the theme is borrowed from Lewis Carroll's Alice in Wonderland and reflects on what she hopes attendees will take away from the event.
4: Hopefully people come away with a spark of curiosity, having learned something that they didn't learn before, or maybe seeing something from a different perspective, or challenging assumptions that they might have.
1: British actor Tim Curry, best known for his roles in the Rocky Horror Picture Show and It, has died. He was 80. Curry's career began on stage where he played Dr. Frankenfurter in the Rocky Horror Show. He performed the play in New York and Los Angeles before it was made into a film. His other prominent roles include Pennywise in the TV version of It and Long John Silver in Muppet Treasure Island. In a statement, Curry's representative said few actors can claim to have left as many distinct fingerprints on pop culture. Turning to sport, in boxing, a world title eliminator between Australians Nikita Zhu and Ben Mahoney has ended in a draw. After 12 rounds, one judge called the bout for Zhu, the other Mahoney, and the third could not split the pair. Speaking afterwards, Zhu said he gave the fight to Mahoney.
5: It was a close fight, but I thought he edged it.
1: Mahoney agreed with that assessment.
6: So I don't want to talk down on Nikita or his team. I do believe I won that fight. I thought I came home nice and strong.
1: That audio from Fox Sports.
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8: 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That number again, 0483 951 009. Okay, I better do some weather. Cloudy. Medium chance of showers, becoming less likely in the afternoon. Winds southerly 20 to 25 k. Tending southeasterly 25 to 20k in the morning. That's for today, a max of 16. We hope to get to Friday the 28th, cloudy, slight chance of a shower, 11 to 16. Saturday, cloudy, medium chance of showers, 12 to 17. Around the region today, Mount Barker, a shower or two clearing, 14 degrees. Also 14 at Jerramungup and Noangra, both looking at rain, 16 at Bremer Bay with rain. The shower or two in Denmark at 16. Currently in town, 11.9 degrees. The wind is from the south-southeast. Oh, she swung around again. 13K, gusting up to 17. Barometer 1020.8, a UV index of 4, which is moderate. 86 humidity, which has dropped slightly. Rain 12.6 since 9 a.m. yesterday. And the radar is showing me a lot of green splotch coming in from the ocean, from the south. But it's, it was a couple of big ones, but mainly little showers last year, a minute or two. Just enough to get the car dirty. Looking down at Middleton Beach, we've had swimmers there since about 6:15. And there's about a dozen at the moment down there having fun. Second hour of the show, you got me until 9, and then the Prince of Plantagenet will take over. We do live in paradise, and that's what Phil Collins has said.

Ah, yes, Phil Collins and another day in paradise. Even though it's raining or a shower's coming through, it's still paradise in Albany. Don't you agree? Okay, Elaine, thanks for the message. The next song is Van Morrison, Memories. It's in memory of a very good friend of mine, Rick Rogers, who passed away last week. Grew up in Albany, a 6VA announcer. Went to Albany High School. He was a newsreader at Channel 7. Guess who took over from him? Rick Arden. I came down here to retire again, and I used to chat with him over the road at the Apgol coffee shop. I've still got a couple of boxes of his CDs as he had. I'm not going to get rid of them anymore. This one's just for you, mate. Van Morrison and Memories. Good morning, Nanu.

Metallica there with Nothing Else Matters, and before that, what did I have? Van Morrison with Memories. Yes, at 22 past 7, the Albany Public Library hosts a writing group for those interested in memories, biographies, or non-fiction. Now, if you're interested in history, this may be the group for you. The writing groups meet every second Monday afternoon from 2 until 4 in the study space at the library. Now, the next group being next Monday, the 31st of August. For further information, go to events at albany.wa.gov.au, or you can phone them on 6820 3600. 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Boom, boom, boom, boom, boom, boom. 23 past 7. Good morning, Nanu. This is for you.

While I was walking down the beach one bright and sunny day, I saw a great big wooden box a-floating in the bay. I pulled it in and opened it up, and much to my surprise, ooh, I discovered a, right before my eyes, ooh, I discovered a, right before my eyes. I picked it up and ran to town as happy as a king. I took it to a guy I knew who'd buy most anything. But this is what he hollered at me as I walked in his shop. Ooh, get out of here with that before I call a cop. Ooh, get out of here with that before I call a cop. I turned around and got right out of running for my life. And then I took it home with me to give it to my wife. But this is what she hollered at me as I walked in the door. Oh, get out of here with that, and don't come back no more. Oh, get out of here with that, and don't come back no more. I wandered all around the town until I chanced to meet a hobo who was looking for a handout on the street. He said he'd take most any old thing, he was a desperate man. But when I showed him the, he turned around and ran. Oh, when I showed him the, he turned around and ran. I wandered on for many years, a victim of my fate, until one day I came upon St. Peter at the gate. And when I tried to take it inside, he told me where to go. Get out of here with that, and take it down below. Oh, get out of here with that, and take it down below. The moral of the story is, if you're out on the beach and you should see a great big box and it's within your reach, don't ever stop and open it up.

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1: 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You don't believe it? Have another listen. Yes. Oh, let's go. Where should we go? Adam Brand and Sounds of Then.

Adam Brand and Sounds of Then. The Albany Film Society is presenting Children of Heaven on Tuesday the 8th of September. This film is acclaimed for its touching story of sibling love and sacrifice, highlighting family bonds, poverty and childhood joys. The film's context offers insight into Iranian life. Screening starts at 7:30 p.m. sharp at the Vancouver Arts Centre, 85 Vancouver Street, Albany. Please take along a plate to share. Always screening on the second Tuesday of the month. Now, if you want more information, please email albanyfilmsociety@gmail.com. Time for two in a row. As a naughty boy, it's the Lee Kernighan. A little bit of country. He milks cows. What do you milk?

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1: It's Thursday, the 27th of August, 2026. Aries. A change at work is sure to cause upset, but keep any negative thoughts to yourself. Taurus. Stop putting off that course of study and enroll now. Gemini. If you're not prepared to put in the hard yards, success will remain elusive. Cancer. Problems won't go away by burying your head in the sand. Leo. Emails sent in anger and haste will be very costly in the long run. Virgo. Don't let others dissuade you from going after what's really important to you. Libra. Share your passion on social media, then watch the reaction. Scorpio. Leave others to engage in point scoring. It's not worth it. Sagittarius. Avoid making any hasty financial decisions. Capricorn. You'll be able to put your own individual stamp on an upcoming project. Aquarius. Be aware of those who try to ride on the coattails of your success. Pisces. Your ability to explain something simply will be greatly appreciated. And that's today's horoscope.
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1: 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The information? Oh, 16 to 8, a little bit one from Cutting Crew. And did you? Oh, yeah, died in your arms.

0: 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A community day? We'll help you spread the word. Great Southern FM, supporting local events, celebrating local people, powered by your community. Great Southern FM.
1: The music light your way. 11 to 8, and to take us up that way to the top of the hour, a little bit of David Bowie with Heroes. Recorded live, hey? What do you reckon?
2: Okay.

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1: Good morning, I'm Laura Devoy. 34 Australians have been reported missing after a devastating flash flood in Nepal. Local authorities say at least 150 people were killed and hundreds are unaccounted for, many of them tourists. It's believed the flood may have been triggered by a landslide or an avalanche. Speaking at the Bush Summit in the New South Wales town of Dubbo, hosted by News Corp, Anthony Albanese said information was difficult to come by.
2: At this point, Nepal, you know, is a developing country. It doesn't have the resources that an event like that would have in Australia. So information is difficult. Now, our thoughts are with all those who'll be concerned about their loved ones today.
1: Mr. Albanese says Australians in the affected areas should follow the advice of local authorities. Those in need of emergency consular assistance should contact the Department of Foreign Affairs and Trade's Consular Emergency Centre on 1300 555 135. The Tasmanian government says it will defer debate on its firearms amendment bill. Legislation developed in response to the Bondi terror attack proposed to reclassify some firearms to a more restrictive license and introduce an Australian citizenship requirement for owners, but that would not apply to people who already own legal guns. The reforms had been labelled weak by the Labor opposition and the Greens. In a statement this morning, the Minister for Police, Fire and Emergency Management, Felix Ellis, says the delay was to allow MPs more time to consider the bill. Qantas says the war in the Middle East resulted in a fall in business and consumer confidence. The airline has announced a profit of $1.3 billion after tax and estimates the net impact of the war to be $420 million. It says adjustments to fares and capacity in response to the conflict limited the impact on earnings, despite a $610 million increase to its fuel bill. Meanwhile, Qantas has opened a new emergency procedures training centre in Sydney. The facility will be used to train more than 10,000 Qantas, Jetstar and QantasLink pilots and cabin crew every year. A person has died and two others were critically injured after a car hit three cyclists in Canberra this morning. ACT policing says the incident occurred in Palmerston about 6:30 a.m. Two people have been taken to hospital, one in a critical condition. Gungahlin Drive has been closed in both directions and will remain shut for some time. Researchers say single-use takeaway coffee cups release millions of microplastic particles when exposed to hot liquid. Shannon Kirkwood has the story.
3: A team from the University of Queensland's Alliance for Environmental Health Sciences examined single-use cups lined with fossil-based polyethylene, or the biodegradable alternative, polylactic acid. They found both types of cups released plastic particles, but the biodegradable lined cups released 12 times more. Dr. Elvis Okofo says the findings don't mean people should stop using the cups or that they are inherently unsafe, but fills a knowledge gap about how the cups can contribute to daily plastic exposure. He's calling on regulators to consider safety guidelines or product label warnings.
1: Turning to sport, the Matildas will face Colombia in a two-match series later this year. The first match will be played in Canberra on the 28th of November. The location for the second is yet to be announced. The two teams have only ever played each other once. Colombia won that game last year, 2-1. And Ellie Carpenter has helped Chelsea to a 5-2 win in the qualifying stage of the Women's Champions League, putting the Blues in a good position to secure a spot in the group stage.
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5: 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Yes, and it's Bob until 9 o'clock. At 9 o'clock, all going well, we have the Prince of Plantagenet coming in with his All Sorts and Chockey show. At lunchtime, we have Grant with lunchtime playlist, followed by some great music this afternoon. And then we're up the bracket with Wayne. Oh, okie dokie, that's after that. Oh, Jeff's playlist, that's another one. He is pretty good. And then soundtrack with Catherine. Wow, I don't get to